It's been a while since I've been in a crowd like this. Stay off the wall, don't think, just talk. Pray no one says a name I miss.

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Jade Turner with Worth on 98.9 XFM. Welcome to Hour 4, Your Kind of Country, Wednesday evening with Glenn Baker. Got the Chicks coming up, some Evan Burrison on the way. Here's Jason Aldean.

With so many things trying to get your attention these days, thank you for choosing to spend time with us. 98.9, nothing but hits.

0: There's the Chicks. If I fall, you're going down on 98.9 XFM, your kind of country. Hey, coming up on September the 12th at the St. Mary's Lions Hall on Highway 7, it's going to be the Sherbrooke Antique and Classic Car Show, Saturday, 10 to 4. And if it should rain, they're going to move it to Sunday, but it's scheduled for Saturday, 10 to 4. They're going to have a dance as well Saturday night from 9 till 1 with DJ Craig Robertson. They're going to also have on site at the car show food vendors will be selling 50-50 tickets as well.
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XFM weather, partly cloudy, a chance of showers this evening, and fog patches overnight with a low of 9. A mix of sun and cloud for Thursday with a chance of showers. That chance of showers beginning in the afternoon for Cape Breton, high of 20. Cloudy with a good chance of showers Thursday night, turning to rain overnight on the mainland with a low of 16. That's your forecast from 98.9 XFM.

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0: There's Luke Bryan. I got a beer in my hand on 98.9 XFM. They're back once again. The annual Poultry Box fundraiser. Chance to buy from the Clydesdale Chicken and Turkeys. And all the proceeds going to the Antigonish Town and County Palliative Care Society. Only $240 gets you 10 chickens and 2 turkeys. And the pickup date is Saturday, October 3rd.
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There's the Judds. Big number one from 1986. Grandpa, tell me about the good old days. Your country flashback. That is our program for this evening. Thanks for joining me. I'll be back tomorrow with the 90s Country Show after 6. I want to thank our sponsors for the program this evening, GFL Environmental and Antigonish, Addington Auto Sales and Antigonish, Windmar Property Restoration Specialist, New Glasgow and Antigonish, and A&W Restaurant, Antigonish and Port Hastings. Enjoy the rest of your evening. Here's Tim Hicks, Forever Rebels, 98.9 XFM.

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0: From the XFM Newsroom, I'm Matt Draper. We could be in for a lot of rain over the Labor Day weekend. Environment Canada has now issued special weather statements for the entire province, saying a developing and slow-moving weather system arriving Friday is expected to bring significant rainfall. The National Weather Forecaster says tropical moisture will contribute to sustained torrential downpours. Rainfall rates of 10 to 20 millimeters per hour may occur over some locations, and thunderstorms may develop in some areas, producing locally heavier rainfall. There is some uncertainty where the highest rainfall amounts may occur, but there's a potential for significant totals in some locations. Water pooling on roads may make travel more difficult. The system will move out Monday morning. The price of diesel is changing again. After a jump today, the Nova Scotia Energy Board announced the price of diesel will change again at midnight. The board again stated the change will not affect the price of gasoline. During a special meeting last week, the municipality of the County of Antigonish voted to offer a $20,000 sponsorship to support the Jerome McCarran Pavilion at the Eastern Nova Scotia Exhibition Grounds. The pavilion officially opened last week. County Warden Nicholas McGinnis called the pavilion an important facility in the area, not just for the exhibition, but for all local 4-H organizations. The Eastern Nova Scotia exhibition opened today. The federal government is spending $14.1 million to help Nova Scotia businesses weather U.S. tariffs. Justice Minister Sean Fraser, also the minister in charge of the Atlantic Canada Opportunities Agency, says the package includes grants for 27 businesses and organizations. The money comes from Ottawa's $1.5 billion Regional Tariff Response Initiative, part of a $7.5 billion package designed to help companies affected by U.S. trade policy. The most local news and sports, anytime at 98.9xfm.ca.
1: XFM weather, partly cloudy, a chance of showers this evening, and fog patches overnight with a low of 9. A mix of sun and cloud for Thursday with a chance of showers. That chance of showers beginning in the afternoon for Cape Breton, high of 20. Cloudy with a good chance of showers Thursday night, turning to rain overnight on the mainland with a low of 16. That's your forecast from 98.9 XFM.

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4: XFM weather, partly cloudy, a chance of showers this evening, and fog patches overnight with a low of 9. A mix of sun and cloud for Thursday with a chance of showers. That chance of showers beginning in the afternoon for Cape Breton, high of 20. Cloudy with a good chance of showers Thursday night, turning to rain overnight on the mainland with a low of 16. That's your forecast from 98.9 XFM.

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Saluting our listeners in Mulgrave. 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

0: From the XFM Newsroom, I'm Matt Draper. We could be in for a lot of rain over the Labor Day weekend. Environment Canada has now issued special weather statements for the entire province, saying a developing and slow-moving weather system arriving Friday is expected to bring significant rainfall. The National Weather Forecaster says tropical moisture will contribute to sustained torrential downpours. Rainfall rates of 10 to 20 millimeters per hour may occur over some locations, and thunderstorms may develop in some areas, producing locally heavier rainfall. There is some uncertainty where the highest rainfall amounts may occur, but there's a potential for significant totals in some locations. Water pooling on roads may make travel more difficult. The system will move out Monday morning. The price of diesel is changing again. After a jump today, the Nova Scotia Energy Board announced the price of diesel will change again at midnight. The board again stated the change will not affect the price of gasoline. During a special meeting last week, the municipality of the County of Antigonish voted to offer a $20,000 sponsorship to support the Jerome McCarran Pavilion at the Eastern Nova Scotia Exhibition Grounds. The pavilion officially opened last week. County Warden Nicholas McGinnis called the pavilion an important facility in the area, not just for the exhibition, but for all local 4-H organizations. The Eastern Nova Scotia Exhibition opened today. The federal government is spending $14.1 million to help Nova Scotia businesses weather U.S. tariffs. Justice Minister Sean Fraser, also the minister in charge of the Atlantic Canada Opportunities Agency, says the package includes grants for 27 businesses and organizations. The money comes from Ottawa's $1.5 billion Regional Tariff Response Initiative, part of a $7.5 billion package designed to help companies affected by U.S. trade policy. The most local news and sports, anytime at 98.9xfm.ca.
1: XFM weather, partly cloudy, a chance of showers this evening, and fog patches overnight with a low of 9. A mix of sun and cloud for Thursday with a chance of showers. That chance of showers beginning in the afternoon for Cape Breton, high of 20. Cloudy with a good chance of showers Thursday night, turning to rain overnight on the mainland with a low of 16. That's your forecast from 98.9 XFM.

We don't just say we have the best local newscasts in northeastern Nova Scotia. We have the Byron McGregor Awards to prove it. 98.9, nothing but hits.

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7: XFM weather, partly cloudy, a chance of showers this evening, and fog patches overnight with a low of 9. A mix of sun and cloud for Thursday with a chance of showers. That chance of showers beginning in the afternoon for Cape Breton, high of 20. Cloudy with a good chance of showers Thursday night, turning to rain overnight on the mainland with a low of 16. That's your forecast from 98.9 XFM.

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3: XFM weather, partly cloudy, a chance of showers this evening, and fog patches overnight with a low of 9. A mix of sun and cloud for Thursday with a chance of showers. That chance of showers beginning in the afternoon for Cape Breton, high of 20. Cloudy with a good chance of showers Thursday night, turning to rain overnight on the mainland with a low of 16. That's your forecast from 98.9 XFM.

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Taking a look at community events, St. James Anglican Church in Sherbrooke is hosting an old-fashioned gospel with B.J. 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
1: XFM weather, partly cloudy, a chance of showers this evening, and fog patches overnight with a low of 9. A mix of sun and cloud for Thursday with a chance of showers. That chance of showers beginning in the afternoon for Cape Breton, high of 20. Cloudy with a good chance of showers Thursday night, turning to rain overnight on the mainland with a low of 16. That's your forecast from 98.9 XFM.

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1: 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On September 13th, the West Bay Road Fire Hall on the Cenotaph Road in West Bay is holding a cribbage game. 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You can call either 227-5209 or 625-2596 during the day. 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
1: XFM weather, partly cloudy, a chance of showers this evening, and fog patches overnight with a low of 9. A mix of sun and cloud for Thursday with a chance of showers. That chance of showers beginning in the afternoon for Cape Breton, high of 20. Cloudy with a good chance of showers Thursday night, turning to rain overnight on the mainland with a low of 16. That's your forecast from 98.9 XFM.

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0: 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And who could forget him? 98.9. 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

XFM weather, partly cloudy, a chance of showers this evening, and fog patches overnight with a low of 9. A mix of sun and cloud for Thursday with a chance of showers. That chance of showers beginning in the afternoon for Cape Breton, high of 20. Cloudy with a good chance of showers Thursday night, turning to rain overnight on the mainland with a low of 16. That's your forecast from 98.9 XFM.

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1: Taking a look at community events. On Sunday, September the 13th, the East River St. Mary's Fire Hall on the Sherbrooke Road is hosting a corn boil, barbecue, and a silent auction, along with local entertainment. 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All are welcome. Proceeds will go to the purchase of a new fire truck. In Fraser's Mills, the Terry Fox Run is set for September the 20th in Upper South River. 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Registration will be at 9:30 in the morning. The run starts at 10, and there'll be refreshments at the run site until 2 p.m. You can find out more details on the run, as well as many other events, by checking out our website. 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
1: XFM weather for Thursday, a mix of sun and cloud with a chance of showers on the mainland and a chance of showers in the afternoon for Cape Breton, a high of 20. Cloudy with a good chance of showers Thursday night, turning to rain on the mainland overnight along with fog patches and a low of 16. Rain on Friday and on Saturday. That's your forecast from 98.9 XFM.

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broadcasting from a big stick in the middle of a field with flashing lights on it. 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

0: taking a look at community events. St. James Anglican Church in Sherbrooke is hosting an old-fashioned gospel with DJ Jordan and friends on Thursday, September the 10th at 7 p.m. Admission is a goodwill offering. The West Bay Road Fire Hall is hosting a cribbage game on the 13th, which is a Sunday. There's door prizes, 50-50, and a free lunch, $10 per person. It begins at 1 p.m., and to register, you can call either 227-5209 or 625-2596. And the East River St. Mary's Fire Hall is doing a corn boil, barbecue, and silent auction on September 13th. From 2 to 5 p.m., there will be local entertainment. 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
0: XFM weather for Thursday, a mix of sun and cloud with a chance of showers on the mainland and a chance of showers in the afternoon for Cape Breton, a high of 20. Cloudy with a good chance of showers Thursday night, turning to rain on the mainland overnight along with fog patches and a low of 16. Rain on Friday and on Saturday. That's your forecast from 98.9 XFM.

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1: 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The tournament itself is September the 12th, beginning at 10 a.m. And if weather permits, they'll have a barbecue going as well. On September 13th, the West Bay Road Fire Hall on the Cenotaph Road in West Bay is holding a cribbage game. 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You can call either 227-5209 or 625-2596 during the day. For details on this and many other events, check out our website, 989xfm.ca.
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1: XFM weather for Thursday, a mix of sun and cloud with a chance of showers on the mainland and a chance of showers in the afternoon for Cape Breton, a high of 20. Cloudy with a good chance of showers Thursday night, turning to rain on the mainland overnight along with fog patches and a low of 16. Rain on Friday and on Saturday. That's your forecast from 98.9 XFM.

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XFM weather for Thursday, a mix of sun and cloud with a chance of showers on the mainland and a chance of showers in the afternoon for Cape Breton, a high of 20. Cloudy with a good chance of showers Thursday night, turning to rain on the mainland overnight along with fog patches and a low of 16. Rain on Friday and on Saturday. That's your forecast from 98.9 XFM.

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1: 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Jordan and friends on Thursday, September the 10th at 7 p.m. Admission is a goodwill offering. 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From 2 to 5 p.m., there will be local entertainment. 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
1: XFM weather for Thursday, a mix of sun and cloud with a chance of showers on the mainland and a chance of showers in the afternoon for Cape Breton, a high of 20. Cloudy with a good chance of showers Thursday night, turning to rain on the mainland overnight along with fog patches and a low of 16. Rain on Friday and on Saturday. That's your forecast from 98.9 XFM.

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The tournament itself is September the 12th, beginning at 10 a.m. And if weather permits, they'll have a barbecue going as well. On September 13th, the West Bay Road Fire Hall on the Cenotaph Road in West Bay is holding a cribbage game. There'll be door prizes, a free lunch, and a 50-50 as well, $10 per person to register. You can call either 227-5209 or 625-2596 during the day. For details on this and many other events, check out our website, 989xfm.ca.

the 14th of October, very early in the morning, the results of a crime were found in the stables of Le Père Choupon. The old man had discovered, to his absolute dismay, the dislocated body of Elizabeth Dumoutier. So, the police was called in. I was handed the inquiry. Upon arriving on the scene, some photographs were shot. A couple of small-time journalists were raising their fist among the crowd, shouting,

wandering without a goal, in a complete state of amnesia, and his hair filled with straw. Though the whole thing seemed unreal, well, it soon became quite clear.

exhaustive study on the subject led experts to conclude Austin had been the victim of a strange case of split personality. The trial neared its end, and though the facts had been exposed, the crowd still wanted blood, for they were in for a big surprise.

0: Non coupable pour cause d'aliénation mentale.
1: 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On Sunday, September the 13th, the East River St. Mary's Fire Hall on the Sherbrooke Road is hosting a corn boil, barbecue, and a silent auction, along with local entertainment. 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All are welcome. Proceeds will go to the purchase of a new fire truck. In Fraser's Mills, the Terry Fox Run is set for September the 20th in Upper South River. You can walk, jog, run, wheel, or bike all or part of the 10K route while raising funds for cancer research. Registration will be at 9:30 in the morning. The run starts at 10, and there'll be refreshments at the run site until 2 p.m. You can find out more details on the run, as well as many other events, by checking out our website. 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
1: XFM weather for Thursday, a mix of sun and cloud with a chance of showers on the mainland and a chance of showers in the afternoon for Cape Breton, a high of 20. Cloudy with a good chance of showers Thursday night, turning to rain on the mainland overnight along with fog patches and a low of 16. Rain on Friday and on Saturday. That's your forecast from 98.9 XFM.

Okay, over here, boys. We're squeezing in another song. 98.9, nothing but hits.

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1: 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XFM weather for Thursday, a mix of sun and cloud with a chance of showers on the mainland and a chance of showers in the afternoon for Cape Breton, a high of 20. Cloudy with a good chance of showers Thursday night, turning to rain on the mainland overnight along with fog patches and a low of 16. Rain on Friday and on Saturday. That's your forecast from 98.9 XFM.

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1: Let us place ourselves in the presence of God as we pray. O God, our Father, we thank you for giving us this new day. Help us to use our time and our talents to serve you and our human family. We ask your blessings, O God, on the teachers, the professors, and all others involved in education in our schools, colleges, and universities. May they follow the example of Christ, the great teacher, as they guide and instruct the young in truth. Bless and encourage the men and women who contribute to the well-being of our communities by becoming actively involved as guides and advisors in the social, the sporting, and the cultural activities of our young people. Bless the police, the firemen, and all others who help to protect those rights which we cherish and guard so jealously as members of the human family. Help us to live up to the responsibilities and duties which go along with such rights. As we go about our work this new day, we ask you, O God, to fill our hearts with the spirit of your love, so that no matter what our individual roles in society may be, we may love you and see you in all those with whom we work and associate. We ask all this through our Lord Jesus Christ, who lives and reigns with you and the Holy Spirit forever and ever. Amen.
2: Good morning, and here is your marine forecast for Sable, Eastern Shore, and for Shoe, a strong wind warning. Wind light increasing to southeast 10 to 15 knots this afternoon, and to southerly 20 knots near midnight, wind backing to southeasterly 25 on Friday morning. For the western half of Northumberland Strait, wind light becoming southeast 15 knots this afternoon, then veering to south 15 near midnight, wind backing to southeast 15 knots Friday morning, then becoming variable 10 to 15 on Friday evening. For the eastern half of Northumberland Strait and for Gulf Magdalen, a strong wind warning. Wind light increasing to southeast 15 knots this afternoon and to southerly 20 near midnight, with wind backing to east 25 knots on Friday evening. And that is your marine forecast.
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3: It's the first day of classes for pre-primary through grade 12 students attending Chignecto Central Regional Center for Education Schools. And CCRC Executive Director Karen Cooling says it's an exciting time of year. One new thing this year is the expansion of the Nova Scotia School Lunch Program into high schools, with Cooling noting that students at North Nova Education Center and Northumberland Regional High School in Pictou County now have access to the Pay What You Can lunch program.
6: The before and after school program, we are continuing to expand that program, and it's rolling out in different areas of the region. So 9 of those sites are in the Pictou County area, and the new addition for this year in that area is at Frank H. McDonald.
3: Cooling says the CCRCE is starting into the first year of its system improvement plan, noting the focus remains on reading, writing, math, and student well-being. Cooling welcomes students back and asks them to bring their curiosity, questions, and ideas to the classroom and encourage them to enjoy the school year. Hillroy has apologized for leaving Newfoundland and Cape Breton off the Canadian map on its glossy notebooks, after the mistake led to backlash online. Hilroy's pastel colored paper exercise books are well known across the country for the map of Canada on their covers, but the map on Hilroy's glossy covered notebooks are missing a few parts of the country. The company says the inaccurate map was a result of a production error, and it has stopped distributing the books and is fixing the cover artwork. The mistaken map also appears to be missing Haida Gwaii off the coast of BC. The company says it's aware and addressing the omission is part of its correction plan. Nova Scotia's energy minister has resigned from cabinet over misogynistic rap lyrics he wrote before entering politics. The premier's office says Marco McLeod resigned Wednesday night after weeks of meeting with women's advocacy groups over songs he published in 2013. Critics say the lyrics are hateful toward women and violent and call for McLeod's resignation. Premier Tim Houston says McLeod has expressed regret for publishing the songs and feels his actions have become a distraction for the government. McLeod entered public office when he won a provincial by-election in May 2024 and kept his seat in a general election later that year. The premier's office says McLeod will continue to represent Pictou West in the legislature while Houston will take over the energy portfolio. XFM weather, sun and cloud today, chance of showers this afternoon, fog patches dissipating this morning, a high of 20. Tonight, cloudy, 5 millimeters of rain beginning this evening, a low of 16. Tomorrow, 20 to 30 millimeters of rain, at times heavy with a risk of thundershowers, windy with gusts to 50 on the mainland, near 60 on Cape Breton, temperature steady near 17. In New Glasgow, it is 13, and Port Hawkesbury, it's 11, and in Antigonish, it's 13. In XFM Sports and Major League Baseball, in the American League, Toronto down Cleveland, 11-0. The Athletics over Texas, 9-2. Seattle over Boston, 8-3. Detroit down Minnesota in 12 innings, 11-6. Houston blanked the Chicago White Sox 2-0, and the Yankees over the Angels in 10 innings, 6-3. In the National League, Cincinnati over San Diego, 7-3. Atlanta beat Washington, 9-0. Arizona over Philadelphia, 1-0. San Francisco beat Pittsburgh in 10 innings, 5-4. Milwaukee over the Chicago Cubs, 9-5. St. Louis beat the L.A. Dodgers, 8-6 in 10 innings. And in interleague play, it was Colorado over Baltimore in 11 innings, 6-5. The New York Mets beat Tampa Bay 10-4, while Miami beat Kansas City 9-6. It's 6:05, the most local news and sports anytime at 98.9 XFM.

98.9 XFM, nothing but hits, and a hit for the Cars back in 84. That's magic. It's 8 minutes after six, and a good morning to you. John LeBlanc here. First day of school for so many folks. University students have already had a day of classes, but they're back at it again today. And for the first time in weeks and weeks and weeks, I'm keeping an eye on the late bus list. So far, nothing to report there, so, yeah, you got to get ready. But of course, if that changes, we'll pass along the information.

Yesterday, it seems like we were saying school's out for summer. It's back to school. Watch for kids who aren't watching for you. A friendly reminder from 98.9. Nothing but hits.

0: Vega and Luca from 98.9 XFM. Alanis Morissette with a hand in my pocket. Alanis is embroiled in a lawsuit. She is suing her former tour manager, claiming that she was going to blackmail Alanis into assigning her to a multi-year contract, which she says would have been bad enough, but that she was also a bad tour planner. She ended up losing quite a bit of money on some of the bookings hotel arrangements that were made. So that could take a little while to sort through. We know the lawyers are probably going to end up with a lot of that money, even if they do settle. 6:21, things are looking pretty good today. It's tomorrow when things start to get a little hairy and wet. We'll take a look at the weather forecast in just a minute.
1: 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Let's all help make this a safe, positive, and successful school year.
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0: XFM weather, mix of sun and cloud today. There is a chance of showers beginning in the afternoon on Cape Breton, but beginning this morning on the mainland. A high of 20. Tonight, cloudy. There's a chance of showers in the early evening, and then it will turn to periods of rain on the mainland and a few showers for Cape Breton. Overnight, add on fog patches and a low of 16. Tomorrow is when the skies really open up. We've got rain at times heavy and a risk of thunder showers on Friday with fog patches. 20 to 30 millimeters of falling during the morning and afternoon, and temperatures steady near 17 degrees for the day. It's a mild 12 in New Glasgow, 11 in Port Hawkesbury, and Antigonish. Actually, the warm spot right now at 14 degrees. 6:23 with Kim Mitchell. Easy to tame.

0: 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I'm Ken Kingston for Computer Connection.
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0: There's been another big jump in the price at the pump for diesel. For the second day in a row, the Nova Scotia Energy Board has invoked the interrupter clause, raising the price of diesel by 12.9 cents a liter. On Tuesday, diesel rose by 6.1 cents. The price for a liter of diesel now ranges from 257.4 to 260.3 in the Eastern Mainland and Port Hawkesbury. For the rest of Cape Breton, it's 258.2 to 261.1. The price of gasoline is unchanged. Meantime, Finance Minister François-Philippe Champagne says the federal gas tax holiday will cost the government $5.3 billion in lost revenue. Ottawa announced yesterday it's extending the 10-cent a liter tax break at the Canadian pumps until January. It'll be followed by a 3-month phase-in of the tax to help lower costs as the United States continues its trade war on Canada and its military war on Iran. Champagne says the government can cover the cost through a combination of increased revenue from higher oil prices and broader government cost reductions in last year's budget. An annual campaign to collect backpacks for school-aged children has again been an overwhelming success. This is the third year for the campaign where 98.9XFM teamed up with the Antigonish Kinsmen to accept donations of backpacks from groups and individuals. Schools Plus facilitator with the Strait Regional Center for Education, Tiffany Hallett, says close to 500 backpacks were donated this year, well above the 2025 total. Hallett says the local community donated other items as well.
2: I think just the generosity of the community, people recognize that with back to school also includes, you know, needing some school supplies. We had donations of water bottles and lunch bags. And in addition, this year we had the snacks, which will be used for our after school programs through the Schools Plus program.
0: The backpacks went to students who needed them throughout the Strait Regional Center for Education, as well as Cole Acadia Pomquette. Hallett thanked local residents and businesses for their generosity. The federal government is spending $14.1 million to help Nova Scotia businesses weather U.S. tariffs. Justice Minister Sean Fraser, who is also the minister in charge of the Atlantic Canada Opportunities Agency, says the package includes grants of 27 businesses and organizations. Fraser, the MP for Central Nova, announced the new support at Ace Machining Limited, which is receiving more than $400,000 to buy an automated computer numerical control milling station. The money comes from Ottawa's $1.5 billion Regional Tariff Response Initiative, part of a $7.5 billion package designed to help companies affected by U.S. trade policy. The U.S. imposed tariffs of 50% and about $28 billion worth of Canadian goods last month, with Canada's reciprocal tariffs on American products set to start next week. XFM weather, sun and cloud today, chance of showers this afternoon, fog patches dissipating this morning, and a high of 20, UV index high. Cloudy tonight, 5 millimeters of rain beginning this evening, a low of 16. Tomorrow, 20 to 30 millimeters of rain, at times heavy, with a risk of thunder showers. Windy with gusts to 50 on the mainland, near 60 on Cape Breton, temperature steady near 17. In Glasgow, it's 12, in Port Hawkesbury, it's 11. And in Antigonish, it's 13 degrees. In XFM Sports, in Major League Baseball, the Toronto Blue Jays down Cleveland 11-0. In other American League games, it was Seattle over Boston 8-3. The Athletics beat Texas 9-2. Detroit down Minnesota in 12 innings, 11-6. Houston blanked the Chicago White Sox 2-0, while the Yankees over the Angels in 10 innings 6-3. In the National League, Cincinnati over San Diego 7-3. Atlanta beat Washington 9-0. Arizona edged Philadelphia 1-0. San Francisco got by Pittsburgh in 10 innings 5-4. Milwaukee down the Chicago Cubs 9-5. And St. Louis over the L.A. Dodgers in 10-8-6. Three interleague games. Colorado down Baltimore in 11 innings 6-5. The Mets down Tampa Bay 10-4. While Miami over Kansas City 9-6. It's 6:36. 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

0: There's Big Sugar digging a hole on this Thursday morning, and I see a few runners just going in front of our building here on the sidewalk. Little morning jog, something I was never into, but you do you. With school going back and, you know, hockey leagues are getting into the preseason, we're getting into the autumn routines, and another sure sign that we're getting back into the routine is that Kinsman Radio Bingo is going to be back this Saturday. The Antigonish Kinsman will be here calling out the numbers and giving away some money. We're starting with a brand new jackpot of $10,000 on the full card game number 3. So be ready to play. You can get your bingo cards in all the usual locations, including the Sobeys at Market Square, the Needs Shell in Beach Hill, Granny's Antiques and Gifts on Adams Street, Bayside Travel Center out in Afton, Down Home Wholesale in Canso, Smoky Hollow General Store, Country Harbor, and Ivan's Daughter's General Store in Inverness, among the many others. Be ready to play 5:30 this Saturday when Antigonish Kinsman Radio Bingo returns. X of M weather, mix of sun and cloud today. There is a chance of showers starting in the afternoon on Cape Breton, but starting this morning on the mainland. High of 20. Cloudy with a chance of showers early tonight, and then it will turn to rain on the mainland and some showers for Cape Breton. Add on some fog patches overnight in a low of 16. Friday, rain at times heavy, along with a risk of thunder showers, fog patches, temperatures holding around 17, and it's going to continue to rain into Friday night and into Saturday as well. It's 12 degrees in New Glasgow, it's 11 in Port Hawkesbury, and 13 in Antigonish.
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0: Supertramp and Breakfast in America. Duran Duran 2, Hungry Like the Wolf. We are, what now, 6:53 on this Thursday morning. First day of school, kids going back, learning about stuff. And there's an opportunity for your children to learn a bit more about what happens in the home. A child care expert says one of the things you can do to help kids help around the house is to first teach them to notice what's a mess and what isn't. Kate Mangino has created what she calls noticing time after realizing her kids just didn't know what needed cleaning even when it was right in front of them. So what she did was she would set a timer for about 15 to 20 minutes, have everybody walk around and identify things that need to be cleaned or put away or organized. It wasn't about assigning chores at first. It's more about realizing, this might need a little picking up. I might need to dust that. And then gradually you work in routines. It's a way to share and recognize all that invisible work to keep the household running. Wouldn't try doing it this morning, though. It's probably a little frantic this morning.
1: 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Thank you to the Antigonish Kinsmen Club. 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

0: Good morning from the XFM Newsroom. I'm Ken Kingston for Trimac Toyota.
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0: It's the first day of classes for pre-primary through grade 12 students attending Chignecto Central Regional Center for Education Schools. And CCRCE Executive Director Karen Cooling says it's an exciting time of year. One new thing this year is the expansion of the Nova Scotia School Lunch Program into high schools, with Cooling noting that students at North Nova Education Center and Northumberland Regional High School in Pictou County will have access to the Pay What You Can lunch program.
3: The before and after school program, we are continuing to expand that program, and it's rolling out in different areas of the region. So 9 of those sites are in the Pictou County area, and the new addition for this year in that area is at Frank H. McDonald.
0: Cooling says the CCRCE is starting into the first year of its system improvement plan, noting the focus remains on reading, writing, math, and student well-being. Cooling welcomes students back and asks them to bring their curiosity, questions, and ideas to the classroom and encourage them to enjoy the school year. Today is also the first day of classes for students at the Strait Regional Center for Education, as well as the Coalacoan in Pamquette, a Coal NDA in Cheticamp, and a Coal Beauport in Aroochet. 4 St. Evex students are the first recipients of the Z.A. Hall Student Research Award, named after the man who patented the two-piece hockey stick. Emily Murdoch, Brianna Alford, Jaylene Noss, and Ariana Rosero are each getting $1,500 each to support research in biology and related life sciences. St. Evex Senior Research Professor Dr. William Bill Marshall established the awards in honor of his grandfather, Zachariah Adam Hall. The Endowed Awards commemorates the 100th anniversary of Hall's 1926 hockey stick patent while supporting undergraduate research and helping students begin careers in the life sciences. Nova Scotia's energy minister has resigned from cabinet over a misogynistic rap lyrics he wrote before entering politics. The premier's office says that Marco McLeod resigned Wednesday night after weeks of meeting with women's advocacy groups over songs he published in 2013. Critics say the lyrics are hateful towards women and violent and called for McLeod's resignation. Premier Tim Houston says McLeod has expressed regret for publishing the songs and feels his actions have become a distraction for the government. McLeod entered public office when he won a provincial by-election in May 2024 and kept his seat in a general election later that year. The Premier's office says McLeod will continue to represent Pictou West in the legislature while Houston will take over the energy portfolio. Weather is next for C&J Martin Well Drilling.
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0: XFM weather, sun and cloud today. Chance of showers this afternoon. Fog patches dissipating this morning. And a high of 20, UV index high. Tonight, cloudy. 5 millimeters of rain beginning this evening, a low of 16. Tomorrow, 20 to 30 millimeters of rain, at times heavy with a risk of thunder showers. Windy with gusts to 50 in the mainland, near 60 on Cape Breton. Temperature steady near 17. In New Glasgow, it's 12. In Port Hawkesbury, it's 11. And in Antigonish, it's 13. 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

0: dollars, along with some help from the St. Evex football program. They picked up jerseys, shoulder pads, helmets, and other gear.
1: I think we have 48 kids on our roster, which is incredible. If you could have told me a year ago when we started this that we'd have, you know, almost 50 kids out playing football, the vast, vast majority of which have never played football. I don't know if I would have believed you if you'd have told me that a year ago, but so I think the kids are, they're the driver. They keep showing up and working hard, so it's super special for our community, I think.
0: Well, the team takes to the gridiron on Sunday afternoon when they visit City Academy at 2 p.m. In baseball, briefly, the Toronto Blue Jays beat Cleveland by a score of 11-0. Seattle over Boston by a score of 8-3. While the Yankees beat the L.A. Angels in 10 innings, 6-3. It's 7:07, the most local news and sports anytime at 98.9xfm.ca.

0: 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John LeBlanc sitting in for Paul. He's taking a couple of days, a couple of extra days for the long weekend, because why not? And we have many things on the go, as we do, and our latest contest on our website, you may have heard us talk about this, we've got a pair of weekend passes for the Kay Brutton Pro Rodeo, which is coming to Sydney at the end of the month, September 24th through the 27th. Lots of great rodeo events, plus lots of great musicians performing, including Alan Doyle, Adam Baldwin, Sam Roberts Band, Doc Walker, and High Valley. And if you would like to get a shot at those weekend passes, there's two of them that we're giving away, go to our contest section, 989xfm.ca. The rodeo, as I mentioned, begins the 24th. The draw is the week before, on September the 18th. And thanks to our sponsors making it possible, including DeCoast Interiors, McDonald Chrysler, TNB Plumbing, Heating, and Air, and also Kaylee Honda.
1: Hi there. 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

0: That's Rick Emmett's solo effort from 1990, When a Heart Breaks. 717 here at XFM. It is the third day of September, and our Australian cousins are celebrating National Flag Day, because it was on this day in 1901 that the flag that we now know as Australia's national flag was flown over the dome of the exhibition building in Melbourne in 1901. Today is also Skyscraper Day. We admire the world's tallest buildings. Lower limit of a skyscraper, it's been set around, 500 feet, but many of them are well over that. In fact, the five tallest buildings, which are all in Asia, are at least 2,000 feet high. Whew, that's big. It's Welsh Rarebit Day, a traditional dish that, although it sounds like rabbit, has no rabbit in it. It's just melted cheese on bread, but then you can add on cheddar, dry mustard, Tabasco sauce, spice it up a little bit. And speaking of food, today is also Baby Back Ribs Day, which is a thing. They're the smaller ribs that come from the back of the spine. Apparently, they contain more meat to bone than other ribs. Not quite as fatty, so some people like them more. Plus, there's that catchy tune that people sing. I'm not going to try that here. Some famous people celebrating birthdays today. Got some musicians. Red Foo, half of LMFAO, is 51 today. Steve Jones of the Sex Pistols is 71, and Al Jardine with the Beach Boys is 84. And a famous actor, Charlie Sheen. He's winning. He's up to 61 today. Let's take a look at some local celebs now, brought to you by your local Tim Hortons.
1: Tim Hortons has become a staple in the life of almost every Canadian. To some, it's how they wake up in the morning. To others, it's how they stay fueled for the day. Some have it daily, some have it on a rare occasion. And some have it to celebrate. And that could be you. 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
0: All right, let's start with a happy 7th birthday to Henry Cummings of Brook Village. Have the best day, Henry, with love from Mom, Dad, and Harrison. And we've got another 7th birthday. Happy 7th to Sweet Briar Kelly of Haverbushy. Love from all kinds of people. Daddy and Mommy, Sister Lila, Millie the Dog. Love from Auntie Kate, Uncle Kev, Emmett, and Papa and Nanny Kelly today. Happy 65th birthday to Ralph Stewart. That's coming from all of his friends and family and his cat, Marigold. And, it's a short list today, so let's get right to it. Who's getting those Tim's treats? Whose name's going on that certificate? That would be Briar Kelly. Briar, who turns 7. Come on by our studios later today. Bring the family along. Get that there certificate, and then off you go to the James Street Tim's and load up.
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0: In excess there, new sensation from 98.9 XFM. We're getting into the long weekend, the Labor Day weekend, which is traditionally the end of what we consider to be summer. 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And the town of New Glasgow is doing an official summer send-off this Sunday, starting at 5:30. With live entertainment by Reckless starting at 6, plus activities and games and food trucks, etc. Now, the plan was to have it at the Scott Weeks Sports Complex, but looking ahead to the rain that will be coming in rather large amounts over the long weekend, it's very likely they'll go to the backup location for the summer send-off, which is going to be Glasgow Square, but still the same time, Sunday night at 5:30.
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0: 727, news up next with Ken, and yep, all the buses are running on time. Knock on wood for the first day, so get ready.

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0: There's been another big jump in the price of the pump for diesel. For the second day in a row, the Nova Scotia Energy Board has invoked the interrupter clause, raising the price of diesel by 12.9 cents a liter. On Wednesday, diesel rose by 6.1 cents. The price for a liter diesel now ranges from 257.4 to 260.3 in the Eastern Mainland and Port Hawkesbury. For the rest of Cape Breton, it's 258.2 to 261.1. The price of gasoline is unchanged. Finance Minister François-Philippe Champagne says the federal gas tax holiday will cost the government $5.3 billion in lost revenue. Ottawa announced yesterday it's extending the 10-cent a liter tax break at Canadian pumps until January. It'll be followed by a three-month phase-in of the tax to help lower costs as the United States continues its trade war on Canada and its military war on Iran. Champagne says the government can cover the costs through a combination of increased revenue from higher oil prices and broader government cost reductions in last year's budget. An annual campaign to collect backpacks for school-aged children has again been an overwhelming success. This is the third year for the campaign where 98.9XFM teamed up with the Antigonish Kinsmen to accept donations of backpacks from groups and individuals. Schools Plus facilitator with the Strait Regional Center for Education, Tiffany Hallett, says close to 500 backpacks were donated this year, well above the 2025 total. Hallett says the local community donated other items as well.
2: I think just the generosity of the community, people recognize that with back to school also includes, you know, needing some school supplies. We had donations of water bottles and lunch bags. And in addition, this year we had the snacks, which will be used for our after school programs through the Schools Plus program.
0: The backpack went to students who needed them throughout the SRCE, as well as a cold Acadian de Bombquette. Hallett thanked local residents and businesses for their generosity. The federal government is spending $14.1 million to help Nova Scotia businesses weather U.S. tariffs. Central Nova MP and Justice Minister Sean Fraser, who is also the minister in charge of the Atlantic Canada Opportunities Agency, says the package includes grants for 27 businesses and organizations.
3: The success or failure of our effort will not be determined by decisions that are taken on Parliament Hill behind closed doors. It's going to be determined by the willingness of Canadians to band together, to support local workers, to support local businesses, and to avail themselves of the economic opportunity that comes with doing business around the world.
0: The money comes from Ottawa's $1.5 billion Regional Tariff Response Initiative, part of a $7.5 billion package designed to help companies affected by U.S. trade policy. Weather is next.
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0: XFM weather, sun and cloud today, chance of showers this afternoon, fog patches dissipating this morning, and a high of 20, UV index high. Tonight, cloudy, 5 millimeters of rain beginning this evening, a low of 16 for tomorrow, 20 to 30 millimeters of rain, at times heavy with a risk of thundershowers, windy with gusts to 50 in the mainland, near 60 on Cape Breton, temperature steady near 17. In New Glasgow, it's 12, in Port Hawkesbury, 10, and in Antigonish, it's 13 degrees. 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
0: In XFM Sports, in Major League Baseball in the American League, the Toronto Blue Jays evened its series at a game apiece with the Cleveland Guardians, winning big last night, 11-0. It was the Athletics over Texas, 9-2. Seattle over Boston, 8-3. Detroit down Minnesota in 12 innings, 11-6. Houston shut out the Chicago White Sox, 2-0. While the Yankees over the Angels, 6-3-10. Also, six games in the National League. Cincinnati over San Diego, 7-3. Atlanta down Washington, 9-0. Arizona over Philadelphia, 1-0. San Francisco edge Pittsburgh in 10, 5-4. Milwaukee over the Chicago Cubs, 9-5. While St. Louis beat the LA Dodgers in 10, 8-6. Three interleague games. Colorado down Baltimore in 11-6-5. The Mets beat Tampa Bay 10-4. While Miami over Kansas City 9-6. It's 7:37, the most local news and sports anytime at 989xfm.ca.

0: 98.9 XFM, the tragically hip there, of course, ahead by a century. It's 7:41 as Thursday continues. And the folks at Larsh Antigonish gearing up again for their annual 5K walk and fun run at the end of the month. It's going to be the 11th run that they have done. Columbus Field, the site as usual, and it will be September the 27th. Now, that sounds like a long way away, but in the same way that we always sort of talk about how the early bird gets the worm, the early registrars get free t-shirts. If you sign up by September the 9th, which is next Wednesday, you can get a free t-shirt along with your registration when you pick it up at Columbus Field on the 27th. $30 to sign up for adults and $20 for those 16 and under. 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
0: XFM weather, mix of sun and cloud, and there's a chance of showers to be added as the day goes on. We'll see a high of 20. Cloudy tonight, a chance of showers in the early evening. Then it will convert to rain on the mainland and a few showers for Cape Breton. Fog patches overnight and a low of 16. Tomorrow's when things really get wet. Rain at times heavy on Friday with risk of thunder showers into the evening. Fog patches, temperatures holding around 17, and the rain will continue Friday night into Saturday with a low of 14 degrees. 12 in New Glasgow, Port Hawkesbury at 10, and it is 13 in Antigonish with Wilson Phillips.

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The days are shorter. School is back in. 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

0: Burton Cummings, meaning so much. 7:52, and we've got a wet weekend ahead of us. Tomorrow's going to be quite a bit of rain, and it's going to rain on Saturday, and it's going to rain on Sunday, and we might even get more rain on Monday, but we know how long-range forecasts. You can't be 100% certain, but it's going to be pretty wet. So you might want to stick to doing indoor stuff. Like, for example, the Antigonish Legion. They've recently started up another round of Chase the Ace, and they're a couple of weeks in. So the next draw is tomorrow night around 7:30 at the Legion Lounge there. 50 cards in the deck. The jackpot slowly building. It's up to $11,198.50, and you can get tickets today for the big draw at the Legion Lounge. On St. Ninian. Also, you can purchase them through McDonald's Convenience or McGinnis Barbershop or McDonald Chrysler or even at the Canadian Tire Gas Bar downtown while you're grumbling at the price of the pumps.
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1: 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I'm Ken Kingston for Andy Ganesh, $5 to a dollar.
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1: It's the first day of classes for pre-primary through grade 12 students attending Chignecto Central Regional Center for Education Schools. And CCRCE Executive Director Karen Cooling says it's an exciting time of the year. One new thing this year is the expansion of the Nova Scotia School Lunch Program into high schools, with Cooling noting that students at North Nova Education Center and Northumberland Regional High School in Pictou County now have access to the Pay What You Can lunch program.
3: The before and after school program, we are continuing to expand that program, and it's rolling out in different areas of the region. So 9 of those sites are in the Pictou County area, and the new addition for this year in that area is at Frank H. McDonald.
1: Cooling says the CCRCE is starting into the first year of its system improvement plan, noting the focus remains on reading, writing, math, and student well-being. Cooling welcomes students back and asks them to bring their curiosity, questions, and ideas to the classroom and encourage them to enjoy the school year. Today is also the first day of classes for students at the Strait Regional Center for Education, as well as a co-located to Pamquette, a coal NDA in Cheticamp, and a coal Beauport in Arrochette. 4 St. of X students are the first recipients of the Z.A. Hall Student Research Award, named after the man who patented the two-piece hockey stick. Emily Murdoch, Brianna Alford, Jaylee Noss, and Ariana Rosero are each getting $1,500 each to support research in biology and related life sciences. Cinevex Senior Research Professor Dr. William Bill Marshall established the awards in honor of his grandfather, Zachariah Adam Hall. The endowed awards commemorate the 100th anniversary of Hall's 1926 hockey stick patent, while supporting undergraduate research and helping students begin careers in the life sciences. Hillroy has apologized for leaving Newfoundland and Cape Breton off the Canadian map on his glossy notebooks after the mistake led to a backlash online. Hillroy's pastel-colored paper exercise books are well known across the country for the map of Canada on their covers. But the map on Hillroy's glossy-covered notebooks are missing a few parts of the country. The company says the inaccurate map was a result of a production error, and it has stopped distributing the books and is fixing the cover artwork. The mistaken map also appears to be missing Haida Gwaii off the coast of BC. The company says it's aware and addressing the omission as part of its correction plan. Nova Scotia's energy minister has resigned from cabinet over misogynistic rap lyrics he wrote before entering politics. The premier's office says Marco McLeod resigned Wednesday night after weeks of meeting with women's advocacy groups over songs he published in 2013. Critics say the lyrics are hateful toward women and violent and called for McLeod's resignation. Premier Tim Houston says McLeod has expressed regret for publishing the songs and feels his actions have become a distraction for the government. McLeod entered public office when he won a provincial by-election in May 2024 and kept a seat in a general election later that year. The Premier's office says McLeod will continue to represent Pictou West in the legislature while Houston will take over the energy portfolio. Wide swaths of southern Ontario were blasted by a damaging storm system yesterday afternoon, and Canada's largest city was not spared. Canadian press reporter Karen Rebo has some details.
4: Severe storms packing torrential rain, high winds, and large hail cut across the Greater Toronto area, causing widespread power outages, flooding on some major roadways and the Don Valley Parkway, and flight delays and cancellations at Toronto's Pearson Airport. There was also some serious damage to a major concert venue. Live Nation Canada says Rogers Stadium, a 50,000-capacity outdoor music venue in Toronto's North End, sustained significant damage, and assessments are underway.
1: Some flooding was also reported at multiple subway stations. Outside the city, there are reports of damaged buildings in Brampton and at the Woodbridge Soccer Center, among other communities. Toronto Hydro and Hydro One are reporting tens of thousands of homes and businesses are still without power this morning in Toronto and to the west and southwest, including in Hamilton. Weather is next for Feeds and Needs, Andy Ganish.
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0: high of 15. And for Monday, Labor Day, periods of rain and a high of 16. In New Glasgow, it's 12. In Port Hawkesbury, 10. And in Antigonish, it's 14 degrees. 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
0: In XFM Sports, high school football is back. Dr. J.H. Gillis Regional High School coach Rory Campbell moved back to the area a few years ago after studying and playing football at St. X. When he arrived, he was a bit shocked to note the former football team at the high school was no longer operating. While teaching at St. Andrew Junior School, he noticed some interest in football, an interest he still noticed when he began teaching at the high school last year. After speaking with Principal Corey Austin, he and other coaches issued a sign-up sheet with over 40 players expressing interest. Then came a parent meeting and a call for community support. Campbell says there was some equipment left over at the school, but more was needed. Through community support and sponsorships totaling around $50,000, along with some help from the St. X football program, they picked up jerseys, shoulder pads, helmets, and other gear.
2: I think we have 48 kids on our roster, which is incredible. If you could have told me a year ago when we started this that we'd have, you know, almost 50 kids out playing football, the vast, vast majority of which have never played football. I don't know if I would have believed you if you'd have told me that a year ago, but so I think the kids are... they're the driver. They keep showing up and working hard. So I think it's super special for our community, I think.
0: The team takes the gridiron on Sunday afternoon when they visit Sydney Academy at 2 p.m. Vladimir Guerrero Jr. hit a 3-run homer and had a season-high 5 RBIs. Dylan Cease scattered 4 hits over 6 innings, and the Toronto Blue Jays routed the Cleveland Guardians 11-0. The Guardians remain in the third American League wildcard position, but their lead over Toronto, Baltimore, and Texas was sliced to 1.5 games. Cease struck out 4 without a walk and did not allow a runner past second base. Jackson Chirio homered, and the Milwaukee Brewers beat the Chicago Cubs 9-5, overcoming a shaky performance by Jacob Mizorakowski. The Major League leading Brewers won for the 6th time in 8 games. Mizorakowski allowed 5 runs and 5 hits in 4 innings. The front runner for the National League Cy Young Award surrendered 3 earned runs or fewer in his last 25 starts this year. Austin Wells hit a tie-breaking RBI double that sparked a 5-run 10th inning as the New York Yankees beat the Los Angeles Angels 6-3. Yankees ace Cam Schlittler had a strong performance, striking out 9 batters while only allowing 2 runs and 1 run across 8 innings. Spencer Torkelson hit a 2-run homer in the 12th inning. Javier Baez added a bases-clearing double, and the Detroit Tigers beat the Minnesota Twins 11-6 to salvage the final game of a 3-game series. In winning for the 2nd time in 7 games, Detroit scored more than 2 runs for the first time during that span. Nelson Velasquez hit a 2-run single in the 8th inning to break a scoreless tie as the Houston Astros defeated the Chicago White Sox 2-0. Hayden Wesneski allowed 1 hit over 5 strikeout innings over 7 shutout innings. He retired 14 of the last 15 batters he faced. An unlikely goal from Danny Pereira helped CF Montreal battle the Vancouver Whitecaps to a 1-1 draw in the opening leg of a Canadian Championship semifinal series. The Caps are the tournament's defending champions and have hoisted the Voyageurs Cup for 4 years in a row. No team has claimed 5 straight Canadian Championship titles. The 2 Major League Soccer clubs are set to play a second leg of the 2-game aggregate series in Montreal on September 16th. It's 8:12, the most local news and sports anytime at 989xfm.ca.

0: 98.9 XFM, and from 1983, a little Tears for Fears and Change. It's 8:16. If you're looking for a change for getting behind the wheel, let's head over to Celtic Ford. Craig is here with us this morning. Good morning to you, Craig.
1: Good morning. How are things?
0: Oh, very good. I would imagine there are people now getting back into the routine of, you know, ferrying the kids around to school and all the activities, and they may need a newer set of wheels. What have you got available?
1: Oh, absolutely. Like myself, my two children are off to school this morning, starting back at her. But I got some great news. Employee pricing is still on for this month. So it was on last month. If you thought you may have missed out on that opportunity, it's carried over to this month again. So employee pricing on the Bronco Sports, the Mavericks, the F-150s, the Super Duties, the Explorers, we have them here just waiting to go to a new home. So great opportunities on those vehicles right now. So come on in, have a look at those. If you're looking for something that might have been previously enjoyed, how about a 2019 Honda CR-V? This has roughly around 143,000 kilometers on it. It is in excellent condition inside and out. Be leaving with a 2-year safety on it, just waiting for a new driver. We had that one listed at $19,995. If you're looking for something a little bit different again, how about a 21 Mazda CX-5? This is a GX trim level. This only has roughly around 118,000 on it. Again, excellent condition inside and out. All it needs is a new driver. So whether you're looking for new, whether you're looking for pre-owned, a truck, a car, SUV, we can help you out here, folks, at Celtic Ford. 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
0: All right, Craig, I'll bet your phone's going to ring as soon as we stop talking.
1: Well, let's hope so.
0: Let's hope so. All right, have a good day.
1: You too. Thank you.
0: Thank you. It's Craig over at Celtic Ford. Pay him a visit.
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0: There's Billy Joel, just moving out, or Anthony's song. It's 8:22. We're enjoying the sunshine before the skies open up for a good chunk of the long weekend. It's going to be rainy, quite a bit rainy, but do not despair. There are many things that you can do over the long weekend, you know, do some cleaning up around the house or, well, a lot of indoor things, but also over the long weekend, keep an ear to the radio and an eye on our Facebook, because as you probably know, the Labor Day weekend is traditionally a Dairy Queen winning weekend. All day Saturday, all day Sunday, all day Labor Day Monday. We're going to be giving away prizes from Dairy Queen Church Street, Antigonish, ranging from burger combos to treats of pizzas to chicken strip baskets and all kinds of great fun. That all starts Saturday morning. Speaking of Dairy Queen,
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0: Mix of sun and cloud for today, and there will also be a chance of showers added in. A high of 20 degrees, cloudy tonight with a chance of showers in the early evening. It'll turn to rain on the mainland and to showers on Cape Breton. Add some fog patches overnight and we'll hit 16 degrees. Tomorrow, the rain starts. Heavy at times along with the risk of thunder showers. Fog patches continue. Temperatures will hold around 17 and more rain Friday night into Saturday, with a low of 14 degrees. In New Glasgow, we're up to 16. Port Hawkesbury's at 13. And in Antigonish, it is currently 16 degrees.
2: Hi, this is Constable Tim Lawler with the Antigonish RCMP. 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

0: 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I'm Ken Kingston.
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0: There's been another big jump in the price at the pump for diesel. For the second day in a row, the Nova Scotia Energy Board has invoked the interrupter clause, raising the price of diesel by 12.9 cents a liter. On Wednesday, diesel rose by 6.1 cents. The price for a liter diesel now ranges from 257.4 to 260.3 in the Eastern Mainland and Port Hawkesbury. For the rest of Cape Breton, it's 258.2 to 261.1. The price of gasoline is unchanged. An annual campaign to collect backpacks for school-aged children has again been an overwhelming success. This is the third year for the campaign where 98.9XFM teamed up with the Antigonish Kinsmen to accept donations of backpacks from groups and individuals. Schools Plus facilitator with the Strait Regional Center for Education, Tiffany Hallett, says close to 500 backpacks were donated this year, well above the 2025 total. Hallett says the local community donated other items as well.
2: I think just the generosity of the community, people recognize that with back to school also includes, you know, needing some school supplies. We had donations of water bottles and lunch bags. And in addition, this year we had the snacks, which will be used for our after school programs through the Schools Plus program.
0: The backpacks went to students who needed them throughout the SRCE, as well as a Coal Acadian to Palmcat. Hallett thanked local residents and businesses for their generosity. The federal government is spending $14.1 million to help Nova Scotia businesses weather U.S. tariffs. The package includes grants for 27 businesses and organizations. Central Nova MP and Justice Minister Sean Fraser, also the minister in charge of the Atlantic Canada Opportunities Agency, says the success of the program is reliant upon Canadians supporting one another.
3: I can't tell you the source of pride that Canadians have that have talked to me about the vacation they're not taking to the United States, about finding Canadian ingredients to go into the meals that they're making at home. If they have an opportunity between competing products, people are not just buying Canadian, but they're making sure that we're not supporting someone who is actively attacking our economic well-being by buying an American product.
0: Fraser says the grants are among the first tranche of projects to receive tariff relief, adding similar funding is available in every region of the country. Two local companies received support from the federal government in this announcement. KD Parma Canada Limited of Mulgrave is receiving $1 million for the acquisition of urea filtration technology. That will enable the company to produce ultra-high purity omega-3 concentrates, reducing costs and reliance on external feedstocks to enhance competitiveness. Larchwood Enterprises of Margaree is getting $150,000 to implement new specialized manufacturing equipment to produce more products faster and engage professional consultants with expertise in operational efficiency and digital infrastructure to help the company reduce costs and service new markets. An RCMP say human remains found in July have been identified as a man who went missing from Bible Hill. Police say the remains belong to 40-year-old Thomas Joseph McGilvery, who disappeared in February and was found near DeBert. The cause of his death remains under investigation. Police are asking anyone with information about McGilvery's death to come forward. XFM weather, sun and cloud today. Chance of showers this afternoon, a high of 20. UV index high. Tonight, cloudy, 5 millimeters of rain beginning this evening, a low of 16. Tomorrow, 20 to 30 millimeters of rain, at times heavy with a risk of thunder showers. Windy with gusts to 50 on the mainland, near 60 on Cape Breton. Temperature steady near 17. In New Glasgow, it's 15, and Port Hawkesbury, 12, and in Antigonish, it's 16 degrees. XFM Sports. In Major League Baseball, six games in the American League, Toronto blasted Cleveland 11-0. The Athletics down Texas 9-2. Seattle over Boston 8-3. Detroit down Minnesota in 12 innings, 11-6. Houston down the Chicago White Sox 2-0, and the Yankees over the Angels in 10, 6-3. In the National League, also six games. Cincinnati down San Diego 7-3. Atlanta blanked Washington 9-0. Arizona got by Philadelphia 1-0. San Francisco down Pittsburgh in 10, 5-4. Milwaukee down the Chicago Cubs 9-5. And it was St. Louis over the LA Dodgers in 10, 8-6. Three interleague games. Colorado down Baltimore 6-5 in 11 innings. The Mets down Tampa Bay 10-4. And Miami over Kansas City 9-6. It's 8:37. 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

0: XFM weather, we've got a mix of sun and cloud out there, and we can add on a chance of showers as the day goes on, a high of 20. Cloudy tonight, and a good chance of showers in the early evening. That'll convert to rain on the mainland and showers on Cape Breton, and add on fog patches overnight with a low of 16. Tomorrow is when the rain starts to be heavy at times, and there's a risk of thunder showers through the day Friday. Fog patches continue, temperatures holding near 17. The rain continues into Friday night and Saturday, and even into Sunday as well. Amounts to be determined. 16 in New Glasgow, 13 in Port Hawkesbury, 16 for Antigonish.
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0: Loverboy, that kid, hot tonight. And Kenny Chesney with Pink, setting the world on fire. It's 8:53. Still gauging interest. If you'd like to take part in a short film, kind of see how the Hollywood-type magic happens. A local filmmaker is going to be making a short film called The Promise, and they're looking for about 30 people to volunteer as background folks, as they call them. All ages. They need a wedding congregation as the setting for this film. Don't need any acting experience, just a couple of Saturdays of your time. 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They're planning it either for late this month or early next month. If you're interested, you can email thepromisefilm.antigonish@gmail.com. 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
0: Four St. Evex students are the first recipients of the Z.A. Hall Student Research Award, named after the man who patented the two-piece hockey stick. Emily Murdoch, Brianna Alford, Jaylene Noss, and Ariana Rosero are each getting $1,500 each to support research in biology and related life sciences. St. Evex Senior Research Professor Dr. William Bill Marshall established the award in his honor of his grandfather, Zachariah Adam Hall. The endowed awards commemorate the 100th anniversary of Hall's 1926 hockey stick patent while supporting undergraduate research and helping students begin careers in the life sciences. Hillroy has apologized for leaving Newfoundland and Cape Breton off the Canadian map on his glossy notebooks after the mistake led to a backlash online. Hillroy's pastel-colored paper exercise books are well known across the country for the map of Canada on their covers. But the map on Hillroy's glossy-covered notebooks are missing a few parts of the country. The company says an inaccurate map was the result of a production error, and it has stopped distributing the books and is fixing the cover artwork. The mistaken map also appears to be missing Haida Gwaii off the coast of BC. The company says it is aware and addressing the omission as part of its correction plan. Finance Minister François-Philippe Champagne says extending the gas tax break is practical relief at a time when Canadians need it most. Canadian press reporter Hannah Stoltz says a 10-cent-a-litre tax break at the pumps is being extended until January.
2: KPMG trade and customs lawyer Robert Glasgow says the ongoing U.S. war in Iran and high fuel prices box the government into extending the tax holiday. He says the three-month planned phase-out in the new year allows the government to better plan economic relief for the trade war with the U.S.
0: Champagne says the tax break will cost $5.3 billion in lost government revenue. A new report from Deloitte Canada says diversifying exports wouldn't fully offset the pain if the Canada-U.S.-Mexico Agreement on Trade were to implode. It says Canada must look at other measures to help fill the gap, like removing interprovincial trade barriers and fostering new industries. Matthew Stewart is a partner at Deloitte and co-author of the report. He says Deloitte tallied up the projected economic impacts under two scenarios, the U.S. withdrawing from CUSMA and Canada adding to its existing trading deals, including that continental pact.
3: What we wanted to do is to get a better picture around, you know, what's the impact if the worst happens and the customer agreement falls apart, and then how much could we earn back if we manage to successfully diversify by reducing some of the tariffs to other countries.
0: Deloitte estimates that Canada's real gross domestic product would fall by $402 billion over the next decade compared to a baseline scenario of U.S. tariffs at their levels as of July 1st and CUSMA remaining intact. XFM weather, sun and cloud today, chance of showers this afternoon, a high of 20, UV index high. Tonight cloudy, 5 millimeters of rain beginning this evening, a low of 16. Tomorrow, 20 to 30 millimeters of rain, at times heavy with a risk of thundershowers. Windy with gusts to 50 on the mainland, near 60 on Cape Breton, temperature steady near 17. In New Glasgow, it's 15, and Port Hawkesbury, it's 12. And in Antigonish, it's 18 degrees. In XFM Sports, in Major League Baseball, six games in the American League, the Toronto Blue Jays even their series with Cleveland, beating the Guardians last night 11-0. Elsewhere in the junior circuit, it was the Athletics over Texas 9-2, Seattle down Boston 8-3, Detroit down Minnesota in 12 innings 11-6, Houston blanked the Chicago White Sox 2-0. and the Yankees over the Angels in 10-6-3. Now, in the National League, it was Cincinnati over San Diego 7-3. Atlanta blanked Washington 9-0. Arizona edged Philadelphia 1-0. San Francisco got by Pittsburgh in 10 innings 5-4. Milwaukee down the Chicago Cubs 9-5. While St. Louis over the LA Dodgers in 10-8-6. Three interleague games, Colorado down Baltimore in 11-6-5. The Mets over Tampa Bay 10-4, while Miami down Kansas City 9-6. It's 9:06, the most local news and sports anytime at 98.9xfm.ca.

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0: Smash Mouth there, Walking on the Sun, and Night Ranger also in there too with Sentimental Street, and Madonna with Like a Prayer. I'm John LeBlanc, and it is Thursday, and it isn't raining yet, but we'll be making up for that as the long weekend approaches. Just so you know. Still ahead, some Toby Keith with Willie Nelson. We've got Harlequin, Collective Soul also on the way. And a reminder, too, that there's going to be another Chase the Ace draw in Palmquette on Saturday at the Community Center. Their jackpot is built up to over $22,000, and more than half the deck has been eliminated. There's only 24 cards still to sort through. So get your Chase the Ace tickets. They're available through the Palmquette Community Center, or you can go out today and purchase them from Monastery Petrocan, Gary's Groceries, Hawthorne Convenience, Highland Home Building Center, McDonald Convenience, Benoit's Auto Body, and even Ross Screen Print.
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0: It may be one of your last chances to golf in such a great tournament this year and win some great prizes too. 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There'll be four par threes with four chances to win $10,000 if you get a hole in one. 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
5: XFM weather today, a mix of sun and cloud. There will also be a chance of showers, a high of 20. Cloudy tonight with a good chance of showers in the early evening, then becoming rain on the mainland and showers on Cape Breton. Fog patches overnight, the low 16. Rain at times heavy on Friday, a risk of thunder showers through the day. Fog patches, brisk southeast winds, and temperatures holding near 17. That's your forecast from 98.9 XFM.

Blind Melon there, and No Rain from 98.9 XFM. Well, not right now, but just wait a while. It's going to come around. It's day two of the Eastern Nova Scotia Exhibition, and today is all about the horses. Draft horses, light horses, hitching horses. If you like horses, today's the day. Plus, it's also bracelet day for the rides there. So it's going to be a busy spot. Eastern Nova Scotia Exhibition, day two, over on James Street. Here's Harlequin.

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0: 98.9 XFM with Collective Soul. It's Better Now. And Elise Aaron in there too with Unstoppable. Well, I'm going to stop because Glenn Baker is going to be joining us. He's on location at Century Nissan, and he'll be in for the rest of the morning. And then it's Shadow Colette back after a little time away. Got the kids off to school, and he's ready to take care of the afternoon. And I shall be back bright and early tomorrow morning. Well, early. The bright part, that's debatable.
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0: 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I'm Ken Kingston for Bayside Travel Center.
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0: One man is dead from a fire that occurred in Pleasant Hill, Inverness County. RCMP say around 8:45 a.m. on August 28th, officers and other first responders were called to the blaze at a residence on King's Road. Officers learned that bystanders had entered the home and pulled a person from the building after the fire started. The man was later pronounced dead. The Nova Scotia Medical Examiner Service, the Nova Scotia Office of the Fire Marshal, and the RCMP's Forensic Identification Service also investigated the scene. But they say criminality is not believed to be a factor in the fire based on information and evidence collected. It's the first day of classes for pre-primary through grade 12 students attending Chignecto Central Regional Center for Education Schools. And CCRCE Executive Director Karen Cooling says it's an exciting time of year. One new thing this year is the expansion of the Nova Scotia School Lunch Program into high schools, with Cooling noting that students at North Nova Education Center and Northumberland Regional High School in Pictou County now have access to the Pay What You Can lunch program.
2: The before and after school program, we are continuing to expand that program, and it's rolling out in different areas of the region. So 9 of those sites are in the Pictou County area, and the new addition for this year in that area is at Frank H. McDonald.
0: Cooling says the CCRCE is starting into the first year of its system improvement plan, noting the focus remains on reading, writing, math, and student well-being. Cooling welcomes students back and asks them to bring their curiosity, questions, and ideas to the classroom and encourage them to enjoy the school year. Today is also the first day of classes for students at the Strait Regional Center for Education, as well as École Acadien de Pomquette, École NDA in Cheticamp, and École Beauport in Aréchette. The federal government is spending $14.1 million to help Nova Scotia businesses weather U.S. tariffs. The package includes grants for 27 businesses and organizations. Central Nova MP and Justice Minister Sean Fraser, also the minister in charge of the Atlantic Canada Opportunities Agency, says the success of the program is reliant upon Canadians supporting one another.
3: I can't tell you the source of pride that Canadians have that have talked to me about the vacation they're not taking to the United States, about finding Canadian ingredients to go into the meals that they're making at home. If they have an opportunity between competing products, people are not just buying Canadian, but they're making sure that we're not supporting someone who is actively attacking our economic well-being by buying an American product.
0: Fraser says the grants were among the first tranche of projects to receive tariff relief, adding similar funding is available in every region of the country. Two local companies received support from the federal government in this announcement. KD Parma Canada Limited of Mulgrave is receiving $1 million for the acquisition of urea filtration technology that will enable the company to produce ultra-high purity omega-3 concentrates, reducing costs and reliance on external feedstocks to enhance competitiveness. Larch Wood Enterprises of Margaree is getting $150,000 to implement new specialized manufacturing equipment to produce more products faster and engage professional consultants with expertise in operational efficiency and digital infrastructure to help the company reduce costs and service new markets. XFM weather, sun and cloud today. Chance of showers this afternoon, a high of 20. UV index high. Tonight, cloudy. 5 millimeters of rain beginning this evening, a low of 16. Tomorrow, 20 to 30 millimeters of rain, at times heavy, with a risk of thunder showers. Windy with gusts, 250 on the mainland, near 60 on Cape Breton. Temperature steady near 17. In New Glasgow, it's 18. In Port Hawkesbury, 17. And in Antigonish, it's 21. In XFM Sports, 6 games in the American League of Major League Baseball, the Blue Jays blasted Cleveland 11-0. The Athletics down Texas 9-2. Seattle over Boston 8-3. Detroit down Minnesota in 12 innings 11-6. Houston over the Chicago White Sox 2-0. While the Yankees down the Angels in 10 6-3. In the National League, it was Cincinnati over San Diego 7-3. Atlanta beat Washington 9-0. Arizona over Philadelphia 1-0. San Francisco beat Pittsburgh in 10 innings 5-4. Milwaukee down the Chicago Cubs 9-5. While St. Louis over the LA Dodgers in 10, 8-6. In the National League, in interleague play, it was Colorado over Baltimore by a score of 6-5 in 11 innings. The New York Mets beat Tampa Bay 10-4, and Miami beat Kansas City 9-6. It's 10:06, the most local news and sports anytime at 989xfm.ca.
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1: It is 14 minutes after 10 o'clock. It is a Thursday morning. Glenn Baker coming to you on the road this morning for a couple of hours. We are live at Century Nissan here, 52 Catherine Drive, and Andy Ganish and Rob Green is joining me this time around. Rob, you've got some great things happening this month.
2: Yeah, actually, we started a great promotion here for September. So our 2026 Nissan Rogue S, it's a 36-month term with 0% financing for that. 20,000-kilometer lease. This vehicle is actually our base model, but it's extremely well-equipped. It has all the winter needs that you need, heated seats, heated steering wheel, remote start, incredible safety features in it. We got the emergency braking with pedestrian detection, as well as the rear cross traffic alert. And for the month of September, you can actually lease this for as low as $235.42 bi-weekly plus tax. And also included in this is a $900 lease cash.
1: Oh, wow.
2: Yeah, so we actually a great selection right now. So if you want to stop in, take a look, we can set you up with a test drive on one of those.
1: And Rob, you can talk to the folks when they come in. They can give you a call if they'd like.
2: Yeah, give us a call, 902-867-5309.
1: All right, thank you so much. 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Drop by and see us today. 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They've got all you need here. Drop by and see us. We're live on location to noon for 98.9 XFM. This is Glenn Baker. Here's Kira Isabella.

Sorry, but we won't let you fall asleep on the job. We play too much music for that. 98.9. Nothing but hits.

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1: 22 minutes after 10 o'clock, we are live at Century Nissan, 52 Catherine Drive here in Antigonish. And very pleased to have Blaze Wisman joining me this time around, sales and leasing consultant. 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
2: Yeah, absolutely. 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So whether you're looking at maybe a remaining 2025 with a few hundred kilometers on it, like the Rogues with 6,500 off, or the beautiful 2024 Nissan Frontier hardbody we have that's blacked out edition, you know you're getting a good vehicle that's solid and you have extended warranty for the peace of mind as well.
1: Awesome, Blaze. 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
2: Yeah, you can always reach us at 902-867-5309.
1: Thank you so much, Blaze. 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Drop by and see him or the rest of the team here today. It's a beautiful day for a test drive on this Thursday as our broadcast continues. 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
13: XFM weather today, a mix of sun and cloud. There will also be a chance of showers, a high of 20. Cloudy tonight with a good chance of showers in the early evening, then becoming rain on the mainland and showers on Cape Breton. Fog patches overnight, the low 16. Rain at times heavy on Friday, a risk of thunder showers through the day. Fog patches, brisk southeast winds, and temperatures holding near 17. That's your forecast from 98.9 XFM.
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1: And a good morning to you once again on this Thursday. We're coming to you from Century Nissan, 52 Catherine Drive here in Antigonish. Tim Partridge joining us this time around. Tim, you want to talk about some great things happening here at Century Nissan.
2: Yeah, Glenn, thank you. I just want to talk right now about a beautiful new vehicle we just got into the showroom. 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It is a platinum trim. This is only the second Pathfinder we've received all year. It is white exterior color. We also have a beautiful chestnut leather interior in that as well with quilted leather seats, heated and ventilated seats, by the way. Heated steering wheel, has a remote start. It has the panoramic moonroof, captain seating in the middle, so it does seat seven people. It also is a 3.5-liter V6, naturally aspirated engine, 6,000-pound towing capacity, too. So if you and the family have a little camper or anything like that you want to haul around, or if you feel like pulling around some side-by-sides, four-wheelers, it'll definitely do that for you. We have seven different drive modes on the Pathfinder as well. It's a beautiful car. It's got a full redesign on it. So if you want to come by and take a look at it, we have it sitting right here in the showroom for you. We're at 52 Catherine Drive. 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
1: 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Thanks so much, Tim.
2: 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Have a good day.
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0: Remember your first kiss? Mwah. The movie date? The big game?
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1: And a good morning once again. It's Glenn Baker from Century Nissan, 52 Catherine Drive. Jen joining us. Jenny, Paul likes to call you all kinds of names, but really, Jenny makes sense with that phone number.
2: It really does. And you wouldn't believe the amount of people that actually call up and ask for Jenny and are shocked when they get to speak to someone named Jenny. So we'll go with that.
1: You've got a great thing happening this month with the 2026 Nissan Sentras.
2: Yeah, we actually do. So we have 2026 Nissan Sentras on the lot. I want to talk about this particular model. This is an SV. And right now, this vehicle you can lease over 36 months for $320 a month with just a little bit of money down on approved credit, of course. But the great part about this is that with the 26 Sentras, we're throwing in a set of winter tires. So that is such an amazing deal.
1: Yeah, for sure. With winter coming, winter tires, certainly that is certainly a great deal. You also have, of course, lots of vehicles to choose from, whether it's pre-owned or new. You've got them all here.
2: We absolutely do. So we have lots of vehicles, and I know that we'll be able to find something to fit your lifestyle. So what you need to do is you need to give us a call or come on into the dealership, sit down with one of our sales associates who will then get you to talk to one of our business managers, myself included, and we will see how we can get you off the lot.
1: Thanks so much.
2: You are very welcome. Thank you.
1: All right. Jenny, of course, one of the sales reps here, business officer, works in the business office here, gets you all financed up. You can talk to Jen. You want to buy a vehicle, drop by and see her as well. And take one for a test drive today. It is certainly a great day to do so here at Century Nissan, 52 Catherine Drive here in Antigonish. It's Glenn Baker, live on location for 98.9 XFM.

0: Good morning from the XFM newsroom. I'm Ken Kingston for Leslie's Finery.
1: Leslie's Finery. Cooler weather is on the way. At Leslie's Finery, we are receiving our fall fashions from French dressing, Renoir, and Papa fashions. 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
0: An annual campaign to collect backpacks for school-aged children has again been an overwhelming success. This is the third year for the campaign, where 98.9XFM teamed up with the Antigonish Kinsmen to accept donations of backpacks from groups and individuals. Schools Plus facilitator with the Strait Regional Center for Education, Tiffany Hallett, says close to 500 backpacks were donated this year, well above the 2025 total. Hallett says the local community donated other items as well.
3: I think just the generosity of the community, people recognize that with back to school also includes, you know, needing some school supplies. We had donations of water bottles and lunch bags, and in addition, this year we had the snacks, which will be used for our after-school programs through the Schools Plus program.
0: The backpacks went to students who needed them through the SRCE, as well as the Cola Kid in the Palmcat. Hallett thanked local residents and businesses for their generosity. There's been another big jump in the price at the pump for diesel. For the second day in a row, the Nova Scotia Energy Board has invoked the interrupter clause, raising the price of diesel by 12.9 cents a litre. On Wednesday, diesel rose by 6.1 cents. The price for a litre of diesel now ranges from 257.4 to 260.3 in the Eastern Mainland and Port Hawkesbury for the rest of Cape Breton. It's 258.2 to 261.1. The price of gasoline is unchanged. Meantime, Finance Minister François-Philippe Champagne says extending the gas tax break is practical relief at a time when Canadians need it most. Canadian Press reporter Hannah Stoltz says the 10-cent a litre tax break of the pumps is being extended until January.
4: KPMG trade and customs lawyer Robert Glasgow says the ongoing U.S. war in Iran and high fuel prices boxed the government into extending the tax holiday. He says the three-month planned phase-out in the new year allows the government to better plan economic relief for the trade war with the U.S.
0: Champagne says the tax break will cost $5.3 billion in lost government revenue. And Nova Scotia's energy minister has resigned from cabinet over misogynistic rap lyrics he wrote before entering politics. The premier's office says Marco McLeod resigned Wednesday night after weeks of meeting with women's advocacy groups over songs he published in 2013. Critics say the lyrics are hateful towards women and violent, and call for McLeod's resignation. Premier Tim Houston says McLeod has expressed regret for publishing the songs and feels his actions have become a distraction for the government. McLeod entered public office when he won a provincial by-election in May 2024 and kept his seat in a general election later that year. The premier's office says McLeod will continue to represent Pictou West in the legislature while Houston will take over the energy portfolio. Weather is next.
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0: XFM weather, sun and cloud today, chance of showers this afternoon, fog patches dissipating at a high of 20, UV index high. Tonight, cloudy, 5 millimeters of rain beginning this evening, a low of 16. Tomorrow, 20 to 30 millimeters of rain, at times heavy with a risk of thunder showers, windy with gusts to 50 on the mainland, near 60 on Cape Breton, temperature steady near 17. In New Glasgow, it's 20. In Port Hawkesbury, it's 19. And in Antigonish, it's 22. Sports is next for J.R. 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
0: 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Toronto down Cleveland 11-0. The Athletics down Texas 9-2. Seattle over Boston 8-3. Detroit down Minnesota in 12 innings 11-6. Houston blanked the Chicago White Sox 2-0, while the Yankees over the Angels in 10 innings 6-3. Six games as well in the National League. Cincinnati over San Diego 7-3. Atlanta blanked Washington 9-0. Arizona over Philadelphia 1-0. San Francisco down Pittsburgh in 10 innings 5-4. Milwaukee over the Chicago Cubs 9-5. While St. Louis beat the LA Dodgers in 10, 8-6. And there were three interleague games. Colorado over Baltimore in 11 innings 6-5. The Mets beat Tampa Bay 10-4. While it was Miami beating Kansas City 9-6. It's 11:06, the most local news and sports anytime at 98.9xfm.ca.
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1: And a good morning. 14 minutes after 11 o'clock, we are coming to you from Century Nissan, 52 Catherine Drive here in Antigonish. And Rob Green joining us once again. Rob, if you're in the market for a pre-owned vehicle, you've got a few of them out there that are really nice, but you got one you want to really talk about this time.
2: Yeah, we actually have a beautiful 2020 BMW X1. 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
7: XFM weather today, a mix of sun and cloud. There will also be a chance of showers, a high of 20. Cloudy tonight with a good chance of showers in the early evening, then becoming rain on the mainland and showers on Cape Breton. Fog patches overnight, the low 16. Rain at times heavy on Friday, a risk of thundershowers through the day. Fog patches, brisk southeast winds, and temperatures holding near 17. That's your forecast from 98.9 XFM.
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1: We are indeed live at Century Nissan 52 Catherine Drive here in Antigonish, and we've got Blaze joining us once again. Blaze, we're going to talk about the electric vehicles. There's two beautiful ones right here in the showroom.
2: Yeah, thanks, Glenn. It's always great having you. Right in front of us, we got the Ariya and the Leaf, which is two of Nissan's electric vehicles. The Leaf is actually one of the first, if not the first, mainstream electric vehicle that was ever produced. So you know with Nissan, you're going to get something that has been studied well and will be reliable. They probably have the best history with battery technologies, so you don't have to worry about anything like that. They're very fast to charge, and they're even faster on the road. I do recommend coming to give one a try. It will blow your mind how well they drive, how stable they feel. They are just it's a completely different world, that's for sure.
1: And people say, you know, it takes a while to charge, but it really doesn't.
2: No, you can charge these things to 80% in less than half an hour, which gets you probably 4 hours on the road between stops. And I mean, if you're driving for 4 hours, you probably want to get out and stretch your legs for a few minutes anyways. I've been driving an electric vehicle since about 2018, and I thoroughly enjoy it. I recommend anybody give it a shot.
1: And your gas bill is a lot smaller.
2: Oh, it's way smaller. It's very cheap compared to a gas card to fill up these days, that's for sure.
1: Sure. So if you have any questions on the electric vehicles or the gas vehicles, the new or the pre-owned, they can stop by and talk to you, Blaze.
2: Yeah, you can always get a hold of us by on the phone at 902-867-5309 or just stop on by.
1: Thanks so much. Blaze Wisman, one of the sales and leasing consultants here at Century Nissan, 52 Catherine Drive. You can drop by and talk to Blaze and the rest of the team here today. And a beautiful day to take a vehicle for a test drive. 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Your sister Sledge, he's the greatest dancer on 98.9 XFM.

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1: We are one more time here at Century Nissan, 52 Catherine Drive here in Antigonish. And Tim Partridge joining us once again. 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
2: Yeah, Glenn, thank you. I just want to talk as well just about we got a nice little 2020 Hyundai Kona here with under 70,000 kilometers on it. It is in a beautiful little red exterior color. All-wheel drive, heated seats. My mother-in-law's got the identical car. She lives up in the highlands of Cape Breton. It's excellent in the snow. She gets back and forth to work all the time. And it's great on fuel, and we have that on right now for $17,995 for financing. Also, have some customers come in and ask, and they say, Tim, I look on the website. I see some cars on here, but the location underneath is different because we have 8 different dealerships with Century Auto. So if you do see something on the website that you'd like to have, we can bring that car in for you as well. So just a matter of coming in, have a chat with us, and we can figure something out and bring in that car you really want.
1: Yeah, just tell them how much you want to pay per month and what you're looking for, what style of vehicle, and you'll find it for them.
2: That's right. We've got tons of cars on the lots. Like every lot has so many used vehicles, and we can bring them in, so it's not an issue for us. And it happens a lot more often than you'd think, and we've had some pretty satisfied customers over the years with it.
1: All right, Tim. Of course, folks can give you a call. They can also check out your Facebook page.
2: That's right. You can call us here at 867-5309, and my Facebook page is Tim's East Coast Car Sales.
1: Thank you so much, Tim.
2: All right, thanks, Glenn.
1: Tim Partridge, one of the sales and leasing consultants here at Century Nissan, 52 Catherine Drive. I want to thank you for joining us this morning. Information updates coming up at 12 o'clock, and then it's going to be Shadow for the afternoon. I'll chat with you later this evening for the 90s Country Show. 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

0: Good afternoon from the XFM newsroom. 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
0: One man is dead from a fire that occurred in Pleasant Hill, Inverness County. RCMP say around 8:45 a.m. on August 28th, officers and other first responders were called to the blaze at a residence on King's Road. Officers learned that bystanders had entered the home and pulled a person from the building after the fire started. The man was later pronounced dead. The Nova Scotia Medical Examiner Service, the Nova Scotia Office of the Fire Marshal, and the RCMP's Forensic Identification Service also investigated the scene. Police say criminality is not believed to be a factor in the fire based on information and evidence collected. It's the first day of classes for pre-primary through grade 12 students attending Chignecto Central Regional Center for Education Schools. And CCRCE Executive Director Karen Cooling says, and it's an exciting time of year. One new thing this year is the expansion of the Nova Scotia School Lunch Program into high schools, with Cooling noting students at North Nova Education Center and Northumberland Regional High School in Pictou County now have access to the Pay What You Can lunch program.
2: The before and after school program, we are continuing to expand that program, and it's rolling out in different areas of the region. So 9 of those sites are in the Pictou County area, and the new addition for this year in that area is at Frank H. McDonald.
0: Cooling says the CCRCE is starting into the first year of its system improvement plan, noting the focus remains on reading, writing, math, and student well-being. Cooling welcomes students back and asks them to bring their curiosity, questions, and ideas to the classroom and encourage them to enjoy the school year. An annual campaign to collect backpacks for school-aged children has again been an overwhelming success. This is the third year for the campaign, where 98.9 XFM teamed up with the Antigonish Kinsmen to accept donations of backpacks from groups and individuals. Schools Plus facilitator with the Strait Regional Center for Education, Tiffany Hallett, says close to 500 backpacks were donated this year, well above the 2025 total. Hallett says the local community donated other items as well.
3: I think just the generosity of the community, people recognize that with back to school also includes, you know, needing some school supplies. We had donations of water bottles and lunch bags, and in addition, this year we had the snacks, which will be used for our after school programs through the Schools Plus program.
0: The backpacks went to students who needed them throughout the SRCE, as well as Ecole Acadienne de Pomquette. Hallett thanked local residents and businesses for their generosity. Four St. of X students are the first recipients of the Z.A. Hall Student Research Award, named after the man who patented the two-piece hockey stick. Emily Murdoch, Brianna Alford, Jaylee Noss, and Ariana Rosero are each getting $1,500 each to support research in biology and related life sciences. St. of X Senior Research Professor Dr. William Bill Marshall established the awards in honor of his grandfather, Zachariah Adam Hall. The endowed awards commemorate the 100th anniversary of Hall's 1926 hockey stick patent, while supporting undergraduate research and helping students begin careers in life sciences. The federal government is spending $14.1 million to help Nova Scotia businesses weather U.S. tariffs. The package includes grants for 27 businesses and organizations. Central Nova MP and Justice Minister Sean Fraser, also the minister in charge of the Atlantic Canada Opportunities Agency says the success of the program is reliant upon Canadians supporting one another.
4: I can't tell you the source of pride that Canadians have that have talked to me about the vacation they're not taking to the United States, about finding Canadian ingredients to go into the meals that they're making at home. If they have an opportunity between competing products, people are not just buying Canadian, but they're making sure that we're not supporting someone who is actively attacking our economic well-being by buying an American product.
0: Fraser says the grants were among the first tranche of projects to receive tariff relief, adding similar funding is available in every region of the country. Two local companies received support from the federal government in this announcement. KD Pharma Canada Limited of Mulgrave is receiving $1 million for the acquisition of urea filtration technology that will enable the company to produce ultra-high purity omega-3 concentrates, reducing cost and reliance on external feedstocks to enhance competitiveness. Larch Wood Enterprises of Margaree is getting $150,000 to implement new specialized manufacturing equipment to produce more products faster and engage professional consultants with expertise in operational efficiency and digital infrastructure to help the company reduce costs and service new markets. Weather is next.
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0: XFM weather becoming cloudy on the mainland this afternoon. Sun and cloud on Cape Breton. Chance of showers this afternoon. A high of 21 with a humidex. It'll feel like 25. UV index high. Tonight, cloudy. 5 millimeters of rain beginning this evening. Fog patches developing after midnight. A low of 16. Tomorrow, 20 to 30 millimeters of rain. At times heavy with a risk of thunder showers. Fog patches. Windy with gusts to 50 near 70 in the Cape Breton Highlands. Temperature steady near 17. The outlook for Saturday, rain, windy on Cape Breton, high of 15. Periods of rain Sunday, a high of 15. And for Monday, Labor Day, sun and cloud with a chance of showers and a high of 16. In New Glasgow, it's 21. In Port Hawkesbury, it's 20. And in Antigonish, it's 23.
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0: Here are today's funeral announcements. The death of Elizabeth Betty Bennett, age 107, of Antigonish, formerly of Harbourbushy, occurred August 31st in the R.K. McDonald Nursing Home, Antigonish. Visitation will be held Friday, September 4th, from 2 to 4 and 6 to 8 p.m. in McIsaac Funeral Home, 61 Pleasant Street, Antigonish. Funeral Mass will be held Saturday at 11 a.m. in St. Ninian Cathedral, with Father Donald McGilvery presiding. Burial will be in the parish cemetery. Memorial donations may be made to a charity of choice. Funeral arrangements for the late Elizabeth Betty Bennett are under the direction of McIsaac Funeral Home, Antigonish.
7: 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Curry Funeral Home, 135 College Street, Antigonish, serving your community since 1966.
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8: Hi, this is Morgan from Rediscover Hearing. September has a way of getting us back on track. Appointments get booked, routines return, we start taking care of things we put off over the summer. So if hearing has become a little harder, now is a great time to have it checked.

0: parent meeting and a call for community support. Campbell says there was some equipment left over at the school, but more was needed. Through community support and sponsorships totaling around $50,000, along with some help from the St. Evex football program, they picked up jerseys, shoulder pads, helmets, and other gear.
1: I think we have 48 kids on our roster, which is incredible. If you could have told me a year ago when we started this that we'd have, you know, almost 50 kids out playing football, the vast, vast majority of which have never played football. I don't know if I would have believed you if you'd have told me that a year ago, but yeah, so I think the kids are, they're the driver. They keep showing up and working hard, so I think it's super special for our community, I think.
0: The team takes to the gridiron on Sunday afternoon when they visit Sydney Academy at 2 p.m. The NBA has completed its salary cap circumvention investigation of Kawhi Leonard and the Los Angeles Clippers. The team stripped L.A. of 5 first-round picks, fined it $30 million U.S., and suspended owner Steve Ballmer, president of business operations Jillian Zucker, and president of basketball operations Lawrence Frank. Leonard was also fined $700,000. The Toronto Blue Jays can move to within a half game of the final AL wildcard spot with a win tonight in Cleveland. Toronto captured an 11-0 victory last night over the Guardians to pull to within 1.5 games of Cleveland for the last playoff spot. Jose Soriano gets a ball for Toronto while Cleveland sends Tanner Bibby to the mound. CF Montreal and the Vancouver Whitecaps are tied 1-1 in the opener of their two-leg Canadian Championship semifinal last night. The two Major League Soccer clubs compete the aggregate series in Montreal on September 16th. Vancouver's chasing a fifth straight national title. Montreal's Felix Auger-Aliassime sees action at the U.S. Open. The third seed faces Russian Karen Khachanov in second-round singles play. Auger-Aliassime is coming off an opening win over Australia's Rinki Hinjikata. The CFL slapped BC Lions fullback Jacob Bond with a 2-game suspension for violating its drug policy. The league says the Terrace BC native tested positive for a banned stimulant that's used to treat ADHD. Bond can appeal that ruling. And Patrick Mahomes remains on track to play when the Kansas City Chiefs open their NFL season against the Denver Broncos. The two-time MVP has been focused on returning since undergoing knee surgery in December. Mahomes has worked with the first team through training camp, but didn't play in any preseason games. It's 12:13, the most local news and sports anytime at 989xfm.ca.

0: Good afternoon, 98.9 XFM. Nothing but hits. Happy Thursday, September the 3rd today, sitting at 12:20. Beautiful morning to drop off the little ones. I know that's what I did today here. And I know we got some rain on the way going into our long weekend. A winning weekend, by the way, which is lovely. DQ winning weekend coming up. But yes, definitely rain within that. Taking a look at the radar, it definitely isn't rolling in quickly, but it will be coming in by this evening. But at least you get to enjoy your day today. And I don't know about you, dropping those kids off just got me thinking about Thirsty Thursday right away. I know we already just got off our summer break and getting right back into the swing of things with our Thirsty Thursday happening today at between 4 and 5 o'clock. So all you have to do is head over to our Facebook page. That's 98.9 XFM announcers. You could win yourself a $25 gift card from Cold Stream Clear Distillery. And I know you could use it. Head over to Facebook, 98.9 XFM announcers, comment, like, and share. You could be the lucky winner later on this afternoon. For now, let's enjoy our lunch. I've got some Bryan Adams with Hiding From Your Love Come Up and some Gowan with Moonlight Desires.
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6: XFM weather. Becoming cloudy with a chance of showers late this afternoon. A high of 21 with a humid index that'll feel like 25 and a UV index of high. Cloudy with about 5 millimeters of rain beginning this evening. Fog patches developing near midnight. Wind becoming southeast 20 kilometers per hour, gusting to 40 with a low of 16. For tomorrow, about 20 to 30 millimeters of rain at times heavy with a risk of a thundershower. Some fog patches with wind southeast 30 to 50 kilometers per hour, except gusting to 70 from Marguerite Harbor to Bay St. Lawrence. Temperature steady near 17 with a UV index of low. And there's a look at your forecast on 98.9 XFM.

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1: 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Thank you to the Antigonish Kinsmen Club. Thank you as well to the Antigonish Food Bank, the Antigonish Lions Club, and the Tracadine District Fire Department and Ladies Auxiliary. 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

0: 1-to-1 with Hold Me Now on 98.9 XFM. Nothing but hits. Hopefully you're enjoying yourself as we roll ourselves into a long weekend. And another great thing about the weekend coming up is the Anagnish Kinsman Radio Bingo is back. 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

0: Good afternoon from the XFM Newsroom. 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
0: In XFM News, it's the first day of classes for pre-primary through grade 12 students attending Chignecto Central Regional Center for Education Schools, and CCRCE Executive Director Karen Cooling says it's an exciting time of the year. One new thing this year is the expansion of the Nova Scotia School Lunch Program into high schools, with Cooling noting students at North Nova Education Center and Northumberland Regional High School in Pictou County now have access to the Pay What You Can lunch program.
2: The before and after school program, we are continuing to expand that program, and it's rolling out in different areas of the region. So 9 of those sites are in the Pictou County area, and the new addition for this year in that area is at Frank H. McDonald.
0: Cooling said the CCRCE is starting into the first year of its system improvement plan, noting the focus remains on reading, writing, math, and student well-being. Cooling welcomes students back and asks them to bring their curiosity, questions, and ideas to the classroom and encourage them to enjoy the school year. Nova Scotia's energy minister has resigned from cabinet over misogynistic rap lyrics he wrote before entering politics. The premier's office says Marco McLeod resigned Wednesday night after weeks of meeting with women's advocacy groups over songs he first published in 2013. Premier Tim Houston says McLeod has expressed regret and feels his actions have become a distraction for the government. The premier's office says McLeod will continue to represent Pictou West in the legislature, while Houston will take over the energy portfolio. In XFM weather today, becoming cloudy on the mainland, sun and cloud on Cape Breton, chance of showers this afternoon with a high of 21, a humidex of 25, and a UV index of high. Tonight, cloudy, 5 millimeters of rain beginning this evening with fog patches developing after midnight and a low of 16. Tomorrow, 20 to 30 millimeters of rain at times heavy with a risk of thundershowers, fog patches, windy with gusts to 50 kilometers an hour, near 70 kilometers an hour in the Cape Breton Highlands with temperatures steady near 17. Currently in New Glasgow, it's 23 degrees, in Port Hawkesbury, it's 19 degrees, and in Antigonish, it's 21 degrees. In XFM Sports, high school football is back at Dr. J.H. Gillis Regional High School. Coach Rory Campbell moved back to the area a few years ago after studying and playing football at St. Evex. When he arrived, he was a bit shocked to note the former football team at the high school was no longer operating. After speaking with high school principal Corey Austin, he and other coaches issued a sign-up sheet with over 40 players expressing interest. Campbell said there was some equipment left over at the school, but more is needed. Through community support and sponsorships totaling around $50,000, along with some help from the St. Evex football program, they picked up jerseys, shoulder pads, helmets, and other gear. The team takes to the gridiron Sunday afternoon when they visit Sydney Academy at 2 p.m. The Toronto Blue Jays can move to within a half game of the final American League wildcard with a win tonight in Cleveland. Toronto captured an 11-0 shutout victory last night over the Guardians to pull within a game, 1.5 games of Cleveland for the last playoff spot. Jose Soriano gets the ball for Toronto while Cleveland sends Tanner Bibby to the mound. It's 104, the most local news and sports. Anytime at 98.9xfm.ca.

0: Some Burton Cummings with a fine state of affairs. 98.9 XFM. And there may be some rain in the forecast. And usually the town of New Glasgow is pretty good about doing the rain date in case there for the summer send-off. Normally it's going to be at the Scott W. Weeks Sports Complex. In case of rain, they have it at the Glasgow Square. 5:30 to 7:30 this Sunday. It's going to be a free barbecue, food trucks if they can have them on site there, some face painting, bouncy councils, and the big old live entertainment by Reckless from 6 to 7 p.m. completely free of charge. Again, they're calling it the summer send-off. Of course, there's going to be lots of live music at the square as well. Starting off in September, they've got the September 12th. That would be the Green Room session with Matt Hughes. Then they got Songs from the Square, Hunter Bushell, and Stephen Travis the next day. That's the 13th. So that's next Saturday and next Sunday. And then 15th, 17th, 18th, and 23rd, they all have live music at the Glasgow Square, 155 Riverside Parkway in New Glasgow. You can visit glasgowsquare.com for more of those events.
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5: XFM weather. Becoming cloudy with a chance of showers late this afternoon. A high of 21, with the humidex that'll feel like 25 and a UV index of high. Cloudy with about 5 millimeters of rain beginning this evening. Fog patches developing near midnight. Wind becoming southeast 20 kilometers per hour, gusting to 40 with a low of 16. For tomorrow, about 20 to 30 millimeters of rain at times heavy, with a risk of a thundershower. Some fog patches with wind southeast 30 to 50 kilometers per hour, except gusting to 70 from Margaret Harbor to Bay St. Lawrence. Temperature steady near 17 with a UV index of low. And there's a look at your forecast on 98.9 XFM.

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0: 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Larsh and Ignish is going to be having a big yard sale from 9 until noon this Saturday. 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

0: 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I'm Matt Draper for Antigonish Co-op Country Store.
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0: In XFM News, just after 1 this afternoon, RCMP posted on social media stating officers are in the area of Ashfield Road, Orangedale, Inverness County, to arrest a person in connection with an ongoing weapons investigation. Residents can expect to see a police presence in the area. There is no threat to public safety at this time. Ashfield Road is temporarily closed at the 500 block. Residents and motorists are asked to please avoid the area to allow officers to do their work. One man is dead from a fire that occurred in Pleasant Hill, Inverness County. RCMP say at around 8:45 a.m. on August 28th, officers and other first responders were called to the blaze at a residence on Kings Road. Officers learned that bystanders had entered the home and pulled a person from the building after the fire had started. The man was later pronounced deceased. The Nova Scotia Medical Examiner Service, the Nova Scotia Office of the Fire Marshal, and the RCMP's Forensic Identification Service also investigated the scene. Police say criminality is not believed to be a factor in the fire. The annual campaign to collect backpacks for school-aged children has again been an overwhelming success. This is the third year for the campaign where 98.9XFM team up with the Antigonish Kinsmen to accept donations of backpacks from groups and individuals. Schools Plus facilitator with the Strait Regional Center for Education, Tiffany Hallett, says close to 500 backpacks were donated this year, well above the 2025 total. Hallett says the local community donated other items as well.
2: I think just the generosity of the community, people recognize that with back to school also includes, you know, needing some school supplies. We had donations of water bottles and lunch bags. And in addition, this year we had the snacks, which will be used for our after school programs through the Schools Plus program.
0: The backpacks went to students who needed them through the SRCE, as well as a Cola Cadien to Pomquette. Hallett thanked local residents and businesses for their generosity. In XFM weather today, becoming cloudy on the mainland, sun and cloud on Cape Breton, chance of showers this afternoon, high 21 with a humidex of 25 and a UV index of high. Tonight, cloudy, 5 millimeters of rain beginning this evening, fog patches developing after midnight with a low of 16. Tomorrow, 20 to 30 millimeters of rain at times heavy with a risk of thunder showers, fog patches, windy with gusts to 50 kilometers an hour, near 70 kilometers an hour in the Cape Breton Highlands with temperatures steady near 17. Currently in Glasgow, it's 23 degrees. In Port Hawkesbury, it's 19 degrees. And in Antigonish, it's 21 degrees. In XFM Sports, the Toronto Blue Jays can move to within a half game of the final American League wildcard spot with a win tonight in Cleveland. Toronto captured an 11-0 victory last night over the Guardians to pull to within 1.5 games of the Guardians for the last playoff spot. Jose Soriano gets the ball for Toronto while Cleveland sends Tanner Bibby to the mound. The CFL slapped BC Lions fullback Jacob Bond with a 2-game suspension for violating its drug policy. The league says the Terrence BC native tested positive for a banned stimulant that's used to treat ADHD. Bond can appeal the ruling. It's 204, the most local news in sports, anytime at 98.9xfm.ca.

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Yeah.

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1: Hi, Summer Cruiser Cameron here. I'm at day two of the Eastern Nova Scotia Exhibition in beautiful Antigonish. Today's events include horse shows, a youth singing competition, and an ATV obstacle course competition. There's always things to see and do, such as visiting the animal barns, exploring the crafts and home cooking exhibits, learning from the 4-H projects, and enjoying the carnival. Don't forget to stop by the cruiser located by the Vegetables and Forages building to grab a snack and a drink. If you're the first person to tell me how old the Eastern Nova Scotia exhibition is, I'll

that you take home some swag. The Summer Cruiser is supported by TNB Plumbing, Heating, and Air Conditioning, Monastery Petrocan, Rediscover Hearing, Antigonish and Fort Hood, and Eastern 2.0 Waste Systems, Antigonish. Cruising all summer in the 98.9 XFM Ron McGilvery Chev Buick GMC Summer Cruiser, I'm Cameron Osgood.

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0: 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So the planes won't hit it. 98.9, nothing but hits.

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1: 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Thank you to the Antigonish Kinsmen Club. Thank you as well to the Antigonish Food Bank, the Antigonish Lions Club, and the Tracadine District Fire Department and Ladies Auxiliary. 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
4: XFM weather. Becoming cloudy with a chance of showers late this afternoon. A high of 21 with a humid index that'll feel like 25 and a UV index of high. Cloudy with about 5 millimeters of rain beginning this evening. Fog patches developing near midnight. Wind becoming southeast 20 kilometers per hour, gusting to 40 with a low of 16. For tomorrow, about 20 to 30 millimeters of rain at times heavy with a risk of a thundershower. Some fog patches with wind southeast 30 to 50 kilometers per hour, except gusting to 70 from Margaret Harbor to Bay St. Lawrence. Temperature steady near 17 with a UV index of low. And there's a look at your forecast on 98.9 XFM.

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0: The Bee Gees and Tragedy on 98.9 XFM. And just to make note, for this weekend's Eastern Nova Scotia exhibition, we've just been informed that the outdoor arena events that are be happening Friday, Saturday, Sunday, and this evening, I should say, as well, have been moved indoors to the 4-H barn there. So for tonight, the youth singing competition that'll be happening at 6 o'clock will be moved indoors. Tomorrow as well, the draft horse farm team, anything that is marked for those outdoor arenas, they've been moved inside due to the inclement weather that is on the way. Taking a look at that radar, it is quickly, well, I should say slowly approaching the south shore at this time. So we'll be seeing some rain by late afternoon, if definitely not this evening. But no fret, because those events for the Eastern Nova Scotia exhibition have been moved indoors for tonight and going throughout the weekend as needed. I've got some Rita McNeil coming up, as well as James Barker Band before your information news update. Stick around.
1: 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The bulky waste collection is an opportunity for town residents to dispose of unwanted items that don't fit in a regular garbage bag. Please note that collection will only happen once in your neighborhood and is based on your regular garbage pickup day. For details on what's accepted and what's not accepted, please visit the Town of Antigonish website or call the waste hotline 902-863-4949.
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0: 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I'm Matt Draper for Feeds and Needs, Andy Ganish.
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0: In XFM News, it's the first day of classes for pre-primary through grade 12 students attending Chignecto Central Regional Center for Education Schools, and CCRCE Executive Director Karen Cooling said it's an exciting time of the year. One new thing this year is the expansion of the Nova Scotia School Lunch Program into high schools, with Cooling noted students at North Nova Education Center and Northumberland Regional High School in Pictou County now have access to the Pay What You Can lunch program.
2: The before and after school program, we are continuing to expand that program, and it's rolling out in different areas of the region. So 9 of those sites are in the Pictou County area, and the new addition for this year in that area is at Frank H. McDonald.
0: Cooling said CCRCE is starting into the first year of its system improvement plan, noting the focus remains on reading, writing, math, and student well-being. Cooling welcomes students back and asks them to bring their curiosity questions and ideas to the classroom and encourage them to enjoy the school year. Nova Scotia's energy minister has resigned from cabinet over misogynistic rap lyrics he wrote before entering politics. The premier's office says Marco McLeod resigned Wednesday night after weeks of meeting with women's advocacy groups over songs he first published in 2013. Premier Tim Houston said McLeod has expressed regret and feels his actions have become a distraction for the government. The premier's office says McLeod will continue to represent Pictou West in the legislature while Houston will take over the energy portfolio. In XFM weather today, becoming cloudy on the mainland, sun and cloud on Cape Breton, chance of showers this afternoon with a high of 21, a humidex of 25, and a UV index of high. Tonight, cloudy, 5 millimeters of rain beginning this evening, fog patches developing after midnight with a low of 16. Tomorrow, 20 to 30 millimeters of rain, at times heavy, with a risk of thundershowers, fog patches, windy with gusts to 50 kilometers an hour, near 70 kilometers an hour in the Cape Breton Highlands, with temperatures steady near 17. Currently in Glasgow, it's 23 degrees, in Port Hawkesbury, it's 19 degrees, and in Antigonish, it's 21 degrees. In XFM Sports, high school football is back at Dr. J.H. Gillis Regional High School. Coach Rory Campbell moved back to the area a few years ago after studying and playing football at St. Evex. When he arrived, he was a bit shocked to note the former football team at the high school was no longer operating. After speaking with Principal Corey Austin, he and other coaches issued a sign-up sheet with over 40 players expressing interest. Through community support and sponsorships totaling around $50,000, along with some help from the St. Evex football program, they picked up jerseys, shoulder pads, helmets, and other gear.
3: I think we have 48 kids on our roster, which is incredible. If you could have told me a year ago when we started this that we'd have, you know, almost 50 kids out playing football, the vast, vast majority of which have never played football. I don't know if I would have believed you if you'd have told me that a year ago, but so I think the kids are, they're the driver. They keep showing up and working hard, so I think it's super special for our community, I think.
0: The team takes to the gridiron on Sunday afternoon, and they visit Sydney Academy at 2 p.m. The NBA has completed its salary cap circumvention investigation of Kawhi Leonard and the Los Angeles Clippers. The league stripped LA of 5 first-round picks, fined it $30 million U.S., and suspended over owner Steve Ballmer, president of business operations Jillian Zucker, and president of basketball operations Lawrence Frank. Leonard was also fined $700,000. It's 3:04, the most local news and sports, anytime at 98.9xfm.ca.

0: When it comes to music, what you label it doesn't matter. 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

0: Going back to 1984 with some 38 special in Teacher Teacher on 98.9 XFM. Many of you obviously already in the full swing of things. Back to school today for the little ones. Back to school for St. Effects. That's the beginning of the week there. So hopefully you're enjoying that regular routine of things. But we are going into a long weekend, which is excellent. So, you know, you don't have to take yourself too seriously for the next couple of days here. For Saturday, Sunday, and Monday, we're doing our DQ winning weekend. So that means every hour between 7 a.m. and 6 p.m., we're going to be giving away DQ treats via the phone or on our Facebook. Now, that does mean our Main Street Monday will be have to post it up on Tuesday there. So we're going to be pushing things for the long weekend. So watch out for those posts as well. But always keep an eye on Facebook as well as tune in this weekend because we are doing our DQ winning weekend, giving away those Dairy Queen prizes, all part of the long weekend, Labor Day weekend coming up. I've got Spoons, some REO Speedwagon, some Kylie Minogue and Ray Lyle and The Storm coming up all after the break.
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3: 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Flying debris can damage vehicles or force drivers to swerve in seconds. And it's not just unsafe, it's illegal. An unsecured load is considered littering and you could be fined. 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
1: XFM weather. Becoming cloudy with a chance of showers late this afternoon. A high of 21 with a humid index that'll feel like 25 and a UV index of high. Cloudy with about 5 millimeters of rain beginning this evening. Fog patches developing near midnight. Wind becoming southeast 20 kilometers per hour, gusting to 40 with a low of 16. For tomorrow, about 20 to 30 millimeters of rain at times heavy with a risk of a thundershower. Some fog patches with wind southeast 30 to 50 kilometers per hour, except gusting to 70 from Margaret Harbor to Bay St. Lawrence. Temperature steady near 17 with a UV index of low. And there's a look at your forecast on 98.9 XFM.

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1: Hey there, it's Cameron, your Summer Cruiser. 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The Summer Cruiser is supported by Dairy Queen, Church Street, Antigonish, Nova Scotia Association of Realtors, Family Home Child Care, and Napa Auto Parts, Antigonish. 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

0: Woman by John Lennon, 98.9 XFM. Sitting at 350 this Thursday. Next hour, we're going to find out who the lucky winner is of the Coldstream Clear Distillery gift card. That's our Thirsty Thursday contest on Facebook, 98.9 XFM announcers. And if you didn't know, Antigonish Legion Chase the Ace is back for another go-around, starting for tomorrow, this Friday upcoming September 4th. 50 cards in the deck, $11,198 up for grabs. Of course, you can get your tickets at the Antigonish Legion Lounge, where they do the draw Friday at 7:30. McDonald's Convenience, McGinnis Barbershop, Canadian Tire Gas Bar, and McDonald Chrysler all selling those Antigonish Legion Chase the Ace, starting again for Friday at 7:30.
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0: In XFM News, one man is dead from a fire that occurred in Pleasant Hill, Inverness County. RCMP say at around 8:45 a.m. on August 28th, officers and other first responders were called to a blaze at a residence on Kings Road. Officers learned that bystanders had entered the home and pulled a person from the building after the fire started. The man was later pronounced dead. The Nova Scotia Medical Examiner's Service, the Nova Scotia Office of the Fire Marshal, and the RCMP's Forensic Identification Service also investigated the scene. Police say criminality is not believed to be a factor in the fire based on information and evidence collected. An annual campaign to collect backpacks for school-aged children has again been an overwhelming success. This is the third year for the campaign, where 98.9XFM teamed up with the Antigonish Kinsmen to accept donations of backpacks from groups and individuals. Schools Plus facilitator with the Strait Regional Center for Education, Tiffany Hallett, says close to 500 backpacks were donated this year, well above the 2025 total. Hallett says the local community donated other items as well.
2: I think just the generosity of the community, people recognize that with back to school also includes, you know, needing some school supplies. We had donations of water bottles and lunch bags, and in addition, this year we had the snacks, which will be used for our after-school programs through the Schools Plus program.
0: The backpacks went to students who needed them throughout the SRCE, as well as a Cola Kedjan to Pum Ket. Hallett thanked local residents and businesses for their generosity. Environment Canada is warning most of the Maritimes to prepare for heavy rain. The agency says 30 to 50 millimeters could fall between this evening and Saturday night. It says 10 millimeters of rain per hour could fall in some locations. A special weather statement has been issued for all of Nova Scotia and PEI, as well as southern and northeastern New Brunswick. In XFM weather tonight, cloudy, 5 millimeters of rain beginning this evening with fog patches developing after midnight with a low of 16. Tomorrow, 20 to 30 millimeters of rain at times heavy with a risk of thundershowers, fog patches, windy with gusts to 50 kilometers an hour, near 70 kilometers an hour in the Cape Breton Highlands with temperatures steady near 17. Currently in New Glasgow, it's 23 degrees. In Pataxbury, it's 19 degrees. And in Antigonish, it's 21 degrees. In XFM sports, the NBA has completed its salary cap circumvention investigation of Kawhi Leonard and the LA Clippers. The league stripped LA of 5 first-round picks, fined at $30 million U.S., and suspended owner Steve Ballmer, president of business operations Jillian Zucker, and president of basketball operations Lawrence Frank. Leonard was also fined $700,000. The Toronto Blue Jays can move to within a half game of this American League wildcard spot with a win tonight in Cleveland. Jose Soriano gets the ball for Toronto while Cleveland sends Tanner Bibby to the mound. It's 4:04, the most local news and sports. 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

0: That's some Gowan for you with You're a Strange Animal on 98.9 XFM. Sitting at 418 this Thursday, September the 3rd, and it's time to take a look at On the Town. Gabriel's Bistro is featuring several specials this evening. Sautéed escargot with blue oyster mushrooms in a phyllo pastry with a demi wine cream. Or you can get the fresh local oysters served au naturel or Rockefeller style. The entree feature is a pan-roasted halibut, Veracruz with sautéed shrimp, veggies, and potato du jour. Drop or call Gabriel's at 863-1925 to make a reservation. And there was Looking on the Town for Gabriel's Bistro right here on 98.9 XFM.
1: 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Exit 35 off the Trans-Canada Highway, Lower South River.
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0: The St. FX X-Women and X-Men soccer teams are in action Friday in their home opener. Cheer on the X-Women against the Mount Allison Mounties at 5 at the St. FX Stadium. Then it's the X-Men playing against the Mounties at 7:30. 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
0: XFM weather. There's a rainfall warning in effect for eastern Nova Scotia. Mainly cloudy with a chance of showers early this evening, about 10 to 15 millimeters of rain beginning overnight. Fog patch developing near midnight with wind becoming south 20 kilometers per hour, gusting to 40, a low of 16. For tomorrow, about 30 to 40 millimeters of rain at times heavy with a risk of a thundershower. Fog patch dissipating in the morning. Wind southeast 30 kilometers per hour, gusting to 50, except gusting to 70 over the Cape Breton Highlands in the afternoon. Temperature steady near 18 with the UV index of low. Rain at times heavy with a risk of a thundershower overnight, about 15 to 25 millimeters. Wind becoming northeast 30 to 50 kilometers per hour, except 80 from Margaret Harbor to Bay St. Lawrence, a low of 15. And there's a look at your forecast on 98.9 XFM.

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0: stay right where you are, because a winning streak can begin at any time. 98.9. 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
3: XFM weather. There's a rainfall warning in effect for eastern Nova Scotia. Mainly cloudy with a chance of showers early this evening, about 10 to 15 millimeters of rain beginning overnight. Fog patch developing near midnight with wind becoming south 20 kilometers per hour, gusts of 40, a low of 16. For tomorrow, about 30 to 40 millimeters of rain at times heavy with a risk of a thundershower. Fog patch dissipating in the morning. Wind southeast 30 kilometers per hour, gusts of 50, except gusts of 70 over the Cape Breton Highlands in the afternoon. Temperature steady near 18 with a UV index of low. Rain at times heavy with a risk of a thundershower overnight, about 15 to 25 millimeters. Wind becoming northeast 30 to 50 kilometers per hour, except 80 from Marguerite Harbor to Bay St. Lawrence, a low of 15. And there's a look at your forecast on 98.9 XFM.

0: Madonna and Express Yourself on 98.9 XFM. And it is time to give away our Thirsty Thursday. That's $25 from Coldstream Clear Distillery to be used right here at the Annie Ganish location. And this week's winner for commenting, liking, and of course sharing that post on our Facebook, that's 98.9 XFM announcers, we have a lucky winner of Ashley Richard. Congratulations, Ashley. I'll be in contact with you shortly. And of course, watch out for next week's post. 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
1: In XFM News, Environment Canada issued a rainfall warning for eastern Nova Scotia, noting between 80 and 120 millimeters of water is expected between tonight and Monday morning. Developing and slow-moving weather system is expected to bring a period of significant rainfall. Tropical moisture may contribute to sustained heavy downpours. Rainfall rates of 10 millimeters per hour may occur over some locations. Thunderstorms may develop, producing locally heavier rainfall. Water pooling on roads may make travel more difficult in some areas. Consider adjusting travel plans to avoid the most adverse conditions. One man is dead from a fire that occurred in Pleasant Hill, Inverness County. RCMP say around 8:45 a.m. on August 28th, officers and other first responders were called to the blaze at a residence on Kings Road. Officers learned that bystanders had entered the home and pulled a person from the building after the fire started. The man was later pronounced dead. The Nova Scotia Medical Examiner's Service, the Nova Scotia Office of the Fire Marshal, and the RCMP's Forensic Identification Service also investigated the scene. Police say criminality is not believed to be a factor in the fire based on information and evidence collected. An annual campaign to collect backpacks for school-aged children has again been an overwhelming success. This is the third year for the campaign where 98.9XFM teamed up with the Antigonish Kinsmen to accept donations of backpacks from groups and individuals. Schools Plus facilitator with the Strait Regional Center for Education, Tiffany Hallett, says close to 500 backpacks were donated this year, well above the 2025 total. Alex says the local community donated other items as well.
3: I think just the generosity of the community, people recognize that with back to school also includes, you know, needing some school supplies. We had donations of water bottles and lunch bags. And in addition, this year we had the snacks, which will be used for our after school programs through the Schools Plus program.
1: The backpacks went to students who needed them through the SRCE, as well as Ecole Acadienne de Pomquette. Allett thanked local residents and businesses for their generosity. It's the first day of classes for pre-primary through grade 12 students attending Chignecto Central Regional Center for Education Schools, and the CRCE Executive Director Karen Cooling says it's an exciting time of the year. One new thing this year is the expansion of the Nova Scotia School Lunch Program into high schools, with Cooling noting students at North Nova Education and Northumberland Regional High School in Pictou County now have access to the Pay What You Can lunch program.
4: The before and after school program, we are continuing to expand that program, and it's rolling out in different areas of the region. So 9 of those sites are in the Pictou County area, and the new addition for this year in that area is at Frank H. McDonald.
1: Cooling said the CCRCE is starting into the first year of its system improvement plan, noting the focus remains on reading, writing, math, and student well-being. Cooling welcomes students back and asks them to bring their curiosity, questions, and ideas to the classroom and encourage them to enjoy the school year. The Premier of Nova Scotia says a tragedy led his energy minister to resign over rap lyrics this week. Houston made the comments less than 15 hours after his office announced it had accepted Marco McLeod's resignation over lyrics first published in 2013. The lyrics included misogynistic terms for women and references to cocaine use, and the song has since been removed from music platforms. Houston's office says McLeod resigned Wednesday night after a week of meetings with women's advocacy groups in an effort to take accountability for his actions. The Premier said he did not ask for McLeod's resignation, but the former energy minister felt his mistake was causing a distraction from the work of government. Houston says he expects McLeod's lyrics will be brought up when the legislature resumes next week, and he won't participate in the pylon. Prime Minister Mark Carney pushed back against the U.S. administration's claims his government tanked recent trade talks in the 11th hour for political reasons. Carney added at a news conference in Thunder Bay today that he doesn't think appointed and unelected cabinet ministers in the U.S. are experts on Canadian politics. Soon after, the U.S. president posted on social media that politicians like Carney making Trump the enemy could prove to be very bad for politics. Tensions between the U.S. and Canada escalated since the breakdown in trade talks last month. Ottawa has contracted heavy rail manufacturer Alstom to build 313 new passenger cars for Via Rail. The new trains are expected to be delivered in 2031. At the Alstom plant in Thunder Bay, Prime Minister Mark Carney said the current cars are long overdue for retirement. Transport Minister Stephen McKinnon says it's the single largest investment in Via Rail's history, and the project will lead to 700 new jobs. Weather is next.
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1: In XFM weather, there is a rainfall warning for Pictou, Antigonish, Guysborough, and Cape Breton. Tonight, mainly cloudy with a chance of showers early this evening, then rain with 10 to 15 millimeters for the mainland. Increasing cloudiness with a chance of showers this evening and after midnight, followed by rain with 5 to 10 millimeters for Cape Breton. Fog patches developing near midnight with a low of 15. Tomorrow, rain at times heavy with a risk of thunder showers with 30 to 40 millimeters of rain for the mainland, 20 to 30 millimeters for Cape Breton. Winds gusting to 50 kilometers an hour, except 70 kilometers an hour in the Cape Breton Highlands, with temperatures steady near 18. In the extended forecast, Saturday, rain and windy with a high of 15. Sunday, periods of rain with a high of 13. And Monday, cloudy with a chance of showers for Guysborough, Richmond, and southern Inverness. Sun and cloud with a chance of showers for Pictou, Antigonish, northern Inverness, and Victoria County with a high of 16.
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1: Here is today's funeral announcement. The death of Elizabeth Betty Bennett, aged 107, of Antigonish, formerly of Harvard-Bushy, occurred August 31st in the R.K. MacDonald Nursing Home, Antigonish. Visitation will be held Friday, September 4th from 2 to 4 and 6 to 8 p.m. in McIsaac Funeral Home, 61 Pleasant Street, Antigonish. Funeral Mass will be held Saturday at 11 a.m. in St. Ninian Cathedral with Father Donald McGilvery presiding. Burial will be in the parish cemetery. Memorial donations may be made to a charity of choice. Funeral arrangements for the late Elizabeth Betty Bennett are under the direction of McIsaac Funeral Home, Antigonish.
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1: In XFM Sports, high school football is back at Dr. J.H. Gillis Regional High School. Coach Rory Campbell moved to the area a few years ago after studying and playing football at St. of X. When he arrived, he was a bit shocked to note the former football team at the high school was no longer operating. After speaking with Principal Corey Austin, he and other coaches issued a sign-up sheet with over 40 players expressing interest. Then came a parent meeting and a call for community support. Campbell said there was some equipment left over at the school, but more was needed. Through community support and sponsorships totaling around $50,000, along with some help from the St. of X football program, they picked up jerseys, shoulder pads, helmets, and other gear.
8: I think we have 48 kids on our roster, which is incredible. If you could have told me a year ago when we started this that we'd have, you know, almost 50 kids out playing football, the vast, vast majority of which have never played football. I don't know if I would have believed you if it had told me that a year ago, but so I think the kids are, they're the driver. They keep showing up and working hard, so I think it's super special for our community, I think.
1: The team takes to the gridiron on Sunday afternoon when they visit Sydney Academy at 2 p.m. The Toronto Blue Jays can move to within a half game of the final American League wildcard spot with a win tonight in Cleveland. Toronto captured an 11-0 victory last night. Jose Siriano gets the ball for Toronto while Cleveland sends Tanner Bibby to the mound. It's 5:11, the most local news and sports, anytime at 98.9xfm.ca.

0: Billy Ocean with the Caribbean Queen, 98.9 XFM, 518 this Thursday. Hopefully you're driving home safely there and avoiding some of the water. Right now in Antigonish, it's looking like blue skies, but things will be changing over there, so definitely get ready for that storm. And as you're heading your way home, you might want to pick up some tickets. Yes, the Antigonish area is fire rescue is building their training center. They need support with that. So, of course, they're doing the 50-50. That happens every Sunday. The draw happens for 6 p.m. there. You can purchase those tickets several different locations, including the Feeds and Needs in Antigonish, Home Hardware, or the Fossens Golf on Highway Number 7. You also got Monastery, Petchcanon Monastery, or the Gary's Grocers in Harbor Bushy. And on Saturday, you can purchase the Nissan Kicks raffle for $50. They're only selling 2,000 of these, and they sell them at the Antigonish Farmers Market. Of course, for either of these tickets, if you know any of the Antigonish Fire Rescue Team, you can go ahead and reach out to them. They can sell you those tickets as well. Get involved. You might be able to win that Nissan Kicks. Only 2,000 of those tickets will be sold.
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0: XFM weather. There's a rainfall warning in effect for eastern Nova Scotia. Mainly cloudy with a chance of showers early this evening, about 10 to 15 millimeters of rain beginning overnight. Fog patch developing near midnight, with wind becoming south 20 kilometers per hour, gust of 40, a low of 16. For tomorrow, about 30 to 40 millimeters of rain at times heavy, with a risk of a thundershower. Fog patch dissipating in the morning. Wind southeast 30 kilometers per hour, gust of 50, except gust of 70 over the Cape Breton Highlands in the afternoon. Temperature steady near 18 with a UV index of low. Rain at times heavy with a risk of a thundershower overnight, about 15 to 25 millimeters. Wind becoming northeast 30 to 50 kilometers per hour, except 80 from Marguerite Harbor to Bay St. Lawrence, a low of 15. And there's a look at your forecast on 98.9 XFM.

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7: XFM weather. There's a rainfall warning in effect for eastern Nova Scotia. Mainly cloudy with a chance of showers early this evening, about 10 to 15 millimeters of rain beginning overnight. Fog patch developing near midnight with wind becoming south 20 kilometers per hour, gusts of 40, a low of 16. For tomorrow, about 30 to 40 millimeters of rain at times heavy with a risk of a thundershower. Fog patch dissipating in the morning. Wind southeast 30 kilometers per hour, gusts of 50, except gusts of 70 over the Cape Breton Highlands in the afternoon. Temperature steady near 18 with a UV index of low. Rain at times heavy with a risk of a thundershower overnight, about 15 to 25 millimeters. Wind becoming northeast 30 to 50 kilometers per hour, except 80 from Margaret Harbor to Bay St. Lawrence, a low of 15. And there's a look at your forecast on 98.9 XFM.

0: Some country for you with Dallas Smith and Terry Clark on 98.9 XFM. Make sure you're keeping it locked here because you have your 90s country show happening with Glenn Baker this evening if you need another big old dose of country. And as well, if you're heading over to the Eastern Nova Scotia Exhibition, keep in mind that the outdoor events there will be happening indoor at the 4-H Barn. That will be the Kids Talent Show that'll be happening tonight, as well as some other live events that'll be happening out throughout the weekend. Stay nice and dry. My name's Shadow. Thanks for cruising along with me this Thursday as I'm back now on September the 3rd. We've got your blue and white report coming up with all your St. FX information for the weekend. I'll be back in tomorrow. You have yourself a great evening.
1: The Eastern Nova Scotia Exhibition is on now. Today is dedicated to both light and draft horse classes happening throughout the day. Be sure to also check out the youth singing competition at the outdoor stage, four horse hitch driving competition, and the ever popular ATV obstacle course. The Eastern Nova Scotia Exhibition on now through Sunday on the exhibition grounds, James Street, Antigonish. 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
6: Hello, St. FX sports fans, and welcome to the first Blue and White Report of the 2026-2027 season. The wait is finally over, and your X-Men and X-Women will be back in action this weekend at St. FX Stadium. Friday night, the X-Women soccer team kicks things off at 5 p.m. against Mount Allison, followed by the X-Men at 7 p.m. Then on Saturday, it's football season. The X-Men host the St. Mary's Huskies in a rematch of last year's Loney Bowl. Kickoff is at 2 p.m. at St. FX Stadium. And on the road, the AUS champion X-Women rugby team begin their title defense Saturday afternoon against Acadia. There's nothing like being there, so grab your tickets and come cheer on the X-Men and X-Women. Tickets, season passes, and all sport passes are available now at goxgo.ca or at the Keating Center box office. Can't make it to the game? Catch our road contests on AUS TV or join us for weekly X-Game watch parties at Oak Manor in Antigonish. And like always, you can get in on the action by playing our weekly 50-50 draw in support of our varsity teams and our student athletes. St. FX Athletics is back this weekend. 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
0: In XFM News, Environment Canada issued a rainfall warning for eastern Nova Scotia, noting between 80 and 120 millimeters of water is expected between tonight and Monday morning. Developing and slow-moving weather system is expected to bring a period of significant rainfall. Tropical moisture may contribute to sustained heavy downpours. Rainfall rates of 10 millimeters per hour may occur over some locations. Thunderstorms may develop, producing locally heavier rainfall. Water pooling on roads may make travel more difficult in some areas. Consider adjusting travel plans to avoid the most adverse conditions. The annual campaign to collect backpacks for school-aged children has again been an overwhelming success. This is the third year for the campaign, where 98.9XFM teamed up with the Antigonish Kinsmen to accept donations of backpacks from groups and individuals. Schools Plus facilitator with the Strait Regional Center for Education, Tiffany Hallett, says close to 500 backpacks were donated this year, well above the 2025 total. Hallett says the local community donated other items as well.
2: I think just the generosity of the community, people recognize that with back to school also includes, you know, needing some school supplies. We had donations of water bottles and lunch bags. And in addition, this year we had the snacks, which will be used for our after-school programs through the Schools Plus program.
0: The backpacks went to schools who needed them through the SRCE, as well as the Cola Canteen to Palmquette. Hallett thanked local residents and businesses for their generosity. In XFM weather, there is a rainfall warning for Pictou, Antigonish, Guysborough, and Cape Breton. Tonight, mainly cloudy with a chance of showers early this evening, then rain with 10 to 15 millimeters for the mainland. Increasing cloudiness with a chance of showers this evening and after midnight, followed by rain with 5 to 10 millimeters for Cape Breton. Fog patches developing near midnight with a low of 15. Tomorrow, rain at times heavy with a risk of thunder showers with 30 to 40 millimeters of rain for the mainland, 20 to 30 millimeters for Cape Breton, winds gusting to 50 kilometers an hour, except 70 kilometers an hour in the Cape Breton Highlands with temperatures steady near 18. Currently in New Glasgow, it's 23 degrees, in Port Hawkesbury, it's 19 degrees, and in Antigonish, it's 21 degrees. In XFM Sports, the Toronto Blue Jays can move to within a half game of the final American League wildcard spot with a win tonight in Cleveland. Toronto captured a victory last night over the Guardians to pull within 1.5 games for the last playoff spot. Jose Soriano gets the ball for Toronto. Patrick Mahomes remains on track to play when the Kansas City Chiefs open their NFL season against the Denver Broncos. The two-time MVP has been focused on returning since undergoing knee surgery in December. It's 6:04, the most local news and sports, anytime at 98.9XFM.ca.
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4: Hello there once again, my friend, and welcome to the 90s Country Show on this Thursday evening, September 3rd. My name is Glenn Baker. 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We've got a great show coming up. Thank you for joining us. Going to kick things off this week with Martina McBride. And she's a happy girl on 98.9 XFM.

0: There's Alan Jackson going back to 1990 with Here in the Real World. That is the song right there that kickstarted his career back in 1990, which lasted all these years. He just retired officially from touring at the end of June, did his last concert in Nashville. He may still put the odd piece of music out now and again, but as far as touring, he is pretty much calling it quits as a touring artist. One of the greatest in the business, Alan Jackson. Also heard George Fox in there as well with No Trespassing. This is Glenn Baker. Thank you for hanging out with us every Thursday on the 90s Country Show. Got some Shania Twain on the way, and Shenandoah is next.
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There's Shania Twain. If you're not in it for love, I'm out of here. Sherbrooke Antique and Classic Car Show coming up on September the 12th. That's next weekend, not this weekend coming, but the following weekend in Sherbrooke at the St. Mary's Lions Hall. And it's going to be from 10 to 4. They're going to also have a dance later that night from 9 till 1. We're going to have, as well, a 50-50 throughout the day, on-site food vendors, and a lot of antique and classic cars in Sherbrooke next Saturday, September the 12th. Here's the late Kevin Sharp, and Nobody Knows on XFM.

XFM weather. There's a rainfall warning in effect for eastern Nova Scotia. Mainly cloudy with a chance of showers early this evening, about 10 to 15 millimeters of rain beginning overnight. Fog patch developing near midnight with wind becoming south 20 kilometers per hour, gusting to 40, a low of 16. For tomorrow, about 30 to 40 millimeters of rain at times heavy with a risk of a thundershower. Fog patch dissipating in the morning. Wind southeast 30 kilometers per hour, gusting to 50, except gusting to 70 over the Cape Breton Highlands in the afternoon. Temperature steady near 18 with the UV index of low. Rain at times heavy with a risk of a thundershower overnight, about 15 to 25 millimeters. Wind becoming northeast 30 to 50 kilometers per hour, except 80 from Margaret Harbor to Bay St. Lawrence, a low of 15. And there's a look at your forecast on 98.9 XFM.

There's Delbert McClinton and Tanya Tucker together back in 1993. That's called Tell Me About It on the 90s Country Show on this Thursday. Here's Prairie Oyster.

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There's Dwayne Steele with Stuck on Your Love on 98.9 XFM. We've got more 90s country on the way next hour. Stick around. The late Joe Diffie on the way. Here's Don Nielsen.

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0: From the XFM newsroom, I'm Matt Draper. Environment Canada issued a rainfall warning for eastern Nova Scotia, noting between 80 and 120 millimeters of water is expected between tonight and Monday morning. A developing and slow-moving weather system is expected to bring a period of significant rainfall. Tropical moisture may contribute to sustained heavy downpours. Rainfall rates of 10 millimeters per hour may occur over some locations. Thunderstorms may develop, producing locally heavier rainfall. Water pooling on roads may make travel more difficult in some areas. Consider adjusting travel plans to avoid the most adverse conditions. An annual campaign to collect backpacks for school-aged children has again been an overwhelming success. This is the third year for the campaign, where 98.9XFM teamed up with the Antigonish Kinsmen to accept donations of backpacks from groups and individuals. Schools Plus facilitator with the Strait Regional Center for Education, Tiffany Hallett, says close to 500 backpacks were donated this year, well above the 2025 total. Hallett says the local community donated other items as well. The backpacks went to students who needed them throughout the SRCE, as well as Akola Kadien to Pomcat. Hallett thanked local residents and businesses for their generosity. One man is dead from a fire that occurred in Pleasant Hill, Inverness County. RCMP say around 8:45 a.m. on August 28th, officers and other first responders were called to the blaze at a residence on Kings Road. Officers learned that bystanders had entered the home and pulled a person from the building after the fire started. The man was later pronounced deceased. Police say criminality is not believed to be a factor in the fire based on information and evidence collected. The most local news and sports, anytime at 98.9xfm.ca.
1: XFM weather. There's a rainfall warning in effect for eastern Nova Scotia. Mainly cloudy with a chance of showers early this evening, about 10 to 15 millimeters of rain beginning overnight. Fog patch developing near midnight, with wind becoming south 20 kilometers per hour, gusts of 40, a low of 16. For tomorrow, about 30 to 40 millimeters of rain at times heavy with a risk of a thundershower. Fog patch dissipating in the morning. Wind southeast 30 kilometers per hour, gusts of 50, except gusts of 70 over the Cape Breton Highlands in the afternoon. Temperature steady near 18 with the UV index of low. Rain at times heavy with a risk of a thundershower overnight, about 15 to 25 millimeters. Wind becoming northeast 30 to 50 kilometers per hour, except 80 from Margaret Harbor to Bay St. Lawrence, a low of 15. And there's a look at your forecast on 98.9 XFM.
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0: There's Charlie Major, and I do it for the money. We heard Travis Tritt in there as well with Any More. 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

XFM weather. There's a rainfall warning in effect for eastern Nova Scotia. Mainly cloudy with a chance of showers early this evening, about 10 to 15 millimeters of rain beginning overnight. Fog patch developing near midnight with wind becoming south 20 kilometers per hour, gusting to 40, a low of 16. For tomorrow, about 30 to 40 millimeters of rain at times heavy with a risk of a thundershower. Fog patch dissipating in the morning. Wind southeast 30 kilometers per hour, gusting to 50, except gusting to 70 over the Cape Breton Highlands in the afternoon. Temperature steady near 18 with the UV index of low. Rain at times heavy with a risk of a thundershower overnight, about 15 to 25 millimeters. Wind becoming northeast 30 to 50 kilometers per hour, except 80 from Margaret Harbor to Bay St. Lawrence, a low of 15. And there's a look at your forecast on 98.9 XFM.

Here's Little Texas going back to 1994 with God Blessed Texas. As the Eastern Nova Scotia exhibition continues in Antigonish, tonight, 8:15, it is the ATV Obstacle Course Competition, sponsored by Redline Sport and Cycle and Celtic Ford. That's happening tonight. Another busy day tomorrow and Saturday as well, as the exhibition continues all week. Here's the late Bruce Guthrie.

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0: There's Dave Gunning from the album Caught Between Shadows with Time Slips Away. Dave is actually in Ireland right now and getting ready for some shows there. This is Glenn Baker. Thank you for hanging out with us every Thursday. The Lismore Ball Tournament will kick off tomorrow. Going to run Friday, Saturday, and Sunday. 3 days of games all day long at the Lismore Ball Field. 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

There's Pam Tillis, the daughter of Mel Tillis, and Shake the Sugar Tree from 1992 on the 90s Country Show. We've got more next hour. Stick around. Got the late Vern Gosden coming up, the guy they call The Voice. Some Jason McCoy straight ahead after Reba.

0: From the XFM Newsroom, I'm Matt Draper. Environment Canada issued a rainfall warning for eastern Nova Scotia, noting between 80 and 120 millimeters of water is expected between tonight and Monday morning. A developing and slow-moving weather system is expected to bring a period of significant rainfall. Tropical moisture may contribute to sustained heavy downpours. Rainfall rates of 10 millimeters per hour may occur over some locations. Thunderstorms may develop, producing locally heavier rainfall. Water pooling on roads may make travel more difficult in some areas. Consider adjusting travel plans to avoid the most adverse conditions. An annual campaign to collect backpacks for school-aged children has again been an overwhelming success. This is the third year for the campaign, where 98.9XFM teamed up with the Antigonish Kinsmen to accept donations of backpacks from groups and individuals. Schools Plus facilitator with the Strait Regional Center for Education, Tiffany Hallett, says close to 500 backpacks were donated this year, well above the 2025 total. Hallett says the local community donated other items as well. The backpacks went to students who needed them throughout the SRCE, as well as Akola Kadien to Pomcat. Hallett thanked local residents and businesses for their generosity. One man is dead from a fire that occurred in Pleasant Hill, Inverness County. RCMP say around 8:45 a.m. on August 28th, officers and other first responders were called to the blaze at a residence on Kings Road. Officers learned that bystanders had entered the home and pulled a person from the building after the fire started. The man was later pronounced deceased. Police say criminality is not believed to be a factor in the fire based on information and evidence collected. The most local news and sports, anytime at 989xfm.ca.
1: XFM weather. There's a rainfall warning in effect for eastern Nova Scotia. Mainly cloudy with a chance of showers early this evening, about 10 to 15 millimeters of rain beginning overnight. Fog patch developing near midnight with wind becoming south 20 kilometers per hour, gust of 40, a low of 16. For tomorrow, about 30 to 40 millimeters of rain at times heavy with a risk of a thundershower. Fog patch dissipating in the morning. Wind southeast 30 kilometers per hour, gust of 50, except gust of 70 over the Cape Breton Highlands in the afternoon. Temperature steady near 18 with a UV index of low. Rain at times heavy with a risk of a thundershower overnight, about 15 to 25 millimeters. Wind becoming northeast 30 to 50 kilometers per hour, except 80 from Margaret Harbor to Bay St. Lawrence, a low of 15. And there's a look at your forecast on 98.9 XFM.
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0: There's Shirley Myers with Let It Rain on 98.9 XFM. 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

0: There's Ricky Van Shelton going back to 1992. 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Time now for our weekly double play. This week we are going to feature the music of Colin Ray. Floyd Elliott Ray was born August 22nd, 1960 in Duquesne, Arkansas. He was also known as Bubba Ray with a group called The Rays back in 1983 till 1987. And then he made his solo debut in 1991 as Colin Ray, charting over 30 singles on the U.S. country charts between 1991 and 2007. We're going to play two tunes for you from Colin Ray, starting off with this one called Love Me.
1: I read a note my grandma wrote back in 1923.

There's Colin Ray going back to 1996. And I Think About You. We heard Love Me before that. That's our double play this week from Colin Ray. 90s Country Show continues. Got Lisa Brokop on the way. Here's Farmer's Daughter. 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

XFM weather. There's a rainfall warning in effect for eastern Nova Scotia. Mainly cloudy with a chance of showers early this evening, about 10 to 15 millimeters of rain beginning overnight. Fog patch developing near midnight with wind becoming south 20 kilometers per hour, gusting to 40, a low of 16. For tomorrow, about 30 to 40 millimeters of rain at times heavy with a risk of a thundershower. Fog patch dissipating in the morning. Wind southeast 30 kilometers per hour, gusting to 50, except gusting to 70 over the Cape Breton Highlands in the afternoon. Temperature steady near 18 with the UV index of low. Rain at times heavy with a risk of a thundershower overnight, about 15 to 25 millimeters. Wind becoming northeast 30 to 50 kilometers per hour, except 80 from Margaret Harbor to Bay St. Lawrence, a low of 15. And there's a look at your forecast on 98.9 XFM.

There's Tracy Byrd going back to 1998, and I want to feel that way again. How you doing, my friend? You're looking good on this Thursday. Good to have you with us. Want to say hello to all our loyal listeners over in Pictou County tuning in tonight. Here's Lori Morgan.

0: There's Kathy Mattea going back to 1991 and A Few Good Things Remain. Sean Hogan also in there with Surefire Love. Got some Gary Felgard and Lone Star coming up. The Eastern Nova Scotia exhibition continues with activities happening all day tomorrow, Saturday and Sunday. The Light Horse classes will kick off at 9 a.m. tomorrow. They're going to have events all day. And, of course, entertainment on the outdoor stage tomorrow night at 6 o'clock as well.
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From the XFM newsroom, I'm Matt Draper. Environment Canada issued a rainfall warning for eastern Nova Scotia, noting between 80 and 120 millimeters of water is expected between tonight and Monday morning. A developing and slow-moving weather system is expected to bring a period of significant rainfall. Tropical moisture may contribute to sustained heavy downpours. Rainfall rates of 10 millimeters per hour may occur over some locations. Thunderstorms may develop, producing locally heavier rainfall. Water pooling on roads may make travel more difficult in some areas. Consider adjusting travel plans to avoid the most adverse conditions. An annual campaign to collect backpacks for school-aged children has again been an overwhelming success. This is the third year for the campaign, where 98.9 XFM teamed up with the Antigonish Kinsmen to accept donations of backpacks from groups and individuals. Schools Plus facilitator with the Strait Regional Center for Education, Tiffany Hallett, says close to 500 backpacks were donated this year, well above the 2025 total. Hallett says the local community donated other items as well. The backpacks went to students who needed them throughout the SRCE, as well as Akola Kadien to Pomkat. Hallett thanked local residents and businesses for their generosity. One man is dead from a fire that occurred in Pleasant Hill, Inverness County. RCMP say around 8:45 a.m. on August 28th, officers and other first responders were called to the blaze at a residence on Kings Road. Officers learned that bystanders had entered the home and pulled a person from the building after the fire started. The man was later pronounced deceased. Police say criminality is not believed to be a factor in the fire based on information and evidence collected. The most local news and sports, anytime at 98.9.